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2: Not even that tea party. 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The tea party Grandma Rachel gives every Monday on Phoenix Radio. She believes that a tea party should be a quiet place where friends gather for good food and polite conversation. So get in touch with her, and she'll let everyone know what's on your mind. In the 6 1/2 segment, she plays 6 songs that are connected in some strange way. Try to figure out what's on her mind and guess the connection. So remember, you have a standing invitation to Grandma's Tea Party every Monday at 6 p.m. UK time, 1 p.m. Eastern, on Phoenix Radio.

In the immortal words of Cole Porter, anything goes. And that's certainly the case every Friday at 4 p.m. when I'll bring you 2 hours of whatever takes our fancy. There might be a bit of Frank Sinatra. And now the Deep Purple. Or how about a bit of Burl Ives? A little bit of tear let me down. If you enjoy a wide variety of music and the odd quiz, join me, Richard Bartholomew, every Friday at 4 p.m. in the UK. That's 11 a.m. on the US East Coast, when anything goes on Phoenix Radio.

soundtrack tape, you know, the band performs in the nude. He said, uh-uh, don't

Monday. Can't trust that day, can ya? So let's see what I can do to fix that. Hello everybody, this is Herbie Allen inviting you to join me every Monday at 4 p.m. UK time, 11 a.m. US Eastern for Monday Madness. 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We're gonna have plenty of feel-good music to help it go down that much better. 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Your requests are also an important part of the show, as I need to know what to play to help brighten up your Monday. So that's Monday Madness with me, Herbie Allen, every Monday right here at 4 p.m. UK time, 11 a.m. US Eastern, only on The Phoenix Radio, playing the best mix.

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1: And I'd love to rock. How about you?
0: And baby, you got what it takes.
1: Ain't that some? You dig the rock?
0: I say.
1: Cool.
0: Stay out of my spot.
1: Oh, yeah. Oh, yeah. Yeah, I like your spot, though, you know.
0: All right.
1: All right.

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It's pressed between the pages like it found a place to hide.

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I wonder

Hello there, everybody. Fan Zaremba, host of the Charter Flight, which can be heard on the Phoenix Radio, 6 p.m. in the UK, 1 p.m. here in the East Coast of the United States. 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

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The emphasis is on melody and relaxation, but it may speed up a bit during the second hour. The show's at 10 a.m. in the UK, that's 5 a.m. on the US East Coast, so why not come along and keep me, Richard Bartholomew, awake while I try to wake you up?

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It's not just about the love songs, it's about the songs you love, whether fast, slow, rocky, mellow, soulful, jazzy, or anything else you like. 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

I'm Martin Miles, and I'm here to tell you about my show on the one and only Phoenix Radio. 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

last thing I remember, Doc, I started to swerve. And then I saw the Jag slide into the curve. I know I'll never forget that horrible sight. I guess I found out for myself that everyone was right.

Herbie Allen here, inviting you to join me every Wednesday at 1 p.m. UK time, 8 a.m. US Eastern for the Music Cafe. This is going to be a fun-filled show where I play plenty of good music. Also, it'd be great to have some casual conversations with you, the listener, on various topics that either I come up with or you. In the second hour, I will have the Heritage Chart Song of the Week, as well as the Slowdown Set, where I will play some gentle tracks. And the third hour is where I will do a chart comparison, mostly comparing the US and UK charts from a given year and seeing how they differ and where they are the same. Your requests, of course, are also welcome. So that's the Music Cafe with me, Herbie Allen, every Wednesday at 1 p.m. UK time, 8 a.m. US Eastern, right here on the Phoenix Radio.

I'm Harry Mason, here to give you an invitation to come and join me every Friday night at 8 UK, 3 US Eastern, when I will open up the Chicken Shack to bring you some great music from the 1960s, 1950s, and in the last half hour, going back to the 1940s. We'll have a featured artist each week, and also Glenn Miller will be here in the second hour. So why don't you come and join me for some wonderful nostalgia every Friday night, right here on Phoenix Radio.

0: morning. 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
2: Food and energy costs are set to rise further still, with households facing a sharper rise in inflation than previously thought. That's the warning from the International Monetary Fund. They say the conflict in the Middle East is continuing to push up energy prices. They added things like cyber attacks or extreme weather could make the situation even worse. US actor Bryan Cranston says he's in deep despair over the death of his on-screen son, RJ Mitty. The 34-year-old's death was announced by his representatives last night. He rose to fame in the hit series Breaking Bad, but used his platform to advocate for disability rights. Cranston says he never allowed his cerebral palsy to be an excuse for anything. Women with autoimmune conditions are more likely to be told their symptoms are psychological in comparison to men. They also face longer waits for diagnosis. Experts from the University of Cambridge and the University of East Anglia say the research shows that historical biases in medicine still exist. Dr. Melanie Sloan is one of those researchers.
3: Doctors aren't intentionally setting out to harm patients. And autoimmunity is really hard to diagnose. There are systemic problems. So, for example, there's less research on women, there's less funding for women's health. And I think the question everyone wants to know is this related to misogyny?
2: Andy Burnham has been accused of unpicking the original Brexit deal after announcing a key summit with the EU next month. The two sides will aim to sign a new food and drink agreement, a youth mobility scheme, and a pact on emissions trading. But Conservative Party leader Kemi Badenoch accused the PM of showing his hand before negotiations begin. And Glamorgan is getting ready to become the oldest Scottish finalist in the Miss Great Britain pageant. Anne-Marie Harper is 71 years old and says people of any age can do wonderful things.
4: Miss Great Britain for me is something that a lot of people seem to think it's all about beauty. And it is about beauty. But Miss Great Britain is very, very, very, very much about helping people.
2: She'll compete in the Miss Great Britain Classic competition this week. That's the latest from Radio News Hub. I'm Frankie Hersine.
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2: Band of rain turning heavy at times, moving across England and Wales, but brighter and fresher after it clears. A windy afternoon to follow though, and showery in the north with a high of 21 degrees Celsius.
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How are you? 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

Good morning to Coral and Elvin. Good morning to Terry. Good morning to Carol and Alex Shannon. And good morning to you, whoever you are, wherever you are. It's great to have you here. Coming up then, I've got the last minute snuggle, what's on TV, what's in the papers, the 5 after 9, birthdays on this day, triple treat, feel good flashback, and of course, the bounce out of bed. Phil Collins, Another Day in Paradise though, up now.

Phil Collins, Another Day in Paradise. excuse me, I do apologise. Where are we going? Let's have a quick look. Okay, we are going there, are we? Right, got some Bruce Springsteen coming up for you, but let's talk about this for a second. National Peanut Festival in the US, International Day for Disaster Reduction, International Skeptics Day, and International Day for Failure. World Thrombosis Day as well, Secondary Breast Cancer Awareness Day in the UK, which brings me on to what our triple treat is going to be about. No Bra Day Worldwide, UK campaign encouraging women to go bra free for a day and to highlight the importance of breast cancer screening. So that's what we're doing.

0: great film, wasn't it? That's the Streets of Philadelphia, Bruce Springsteen. Good morning to Paul David. Thank you for your email. Good morning to Alex and Carol Shannon in Birmingham. Thank you for yours. And good morning also to Denise in Hull. Thank you very much for your text. We are heading over then to our last minute snuggle. And this morning, we are snuggling with Michael Bublé and John Legend.
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0: Food and energy costs are set to rise further still, with households facing a sharper rise in inflation than previously thought. That's the warning from the International Monetary Fund. They say the conflict in the Middle East is continuing to push up prices. US actor Bryan Cranston says he's in deep despair over the death of his on-screen son, RJ Mitty. The 34-year-old's death was announced by his representatives last night. Andy Burnham's been accused of unpicking the original Brexit deal after announcing a key summit with the EU next month. The two sides will aim to sign a new food and drink agreement, a youth mobility scheme, and a pact on emissions trading. And a glamour grand is getting ready to become the oldest Scottish finalist in the Miss Great Britain pageant. Anne-Marie Harper is 71 years old and says people of any age can do wonderful things.
1: A lot of people seem to think it's all about beauty. And it is about beauty. But Miss Great Britain is very, very, very, very much about helping people.
0: She'll compete at the Miss Great Britain Classic competition this week. From Radio News Hub, I'm Frankie Hairsine.
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0: Weather. Band of rain turning heavy at times, moving across England and Wales, but brighter and fresher after it clears. A windy afternoon to follow though, and showery in the north with a high of 21 degrees Celsius.

0: Hi, Kevin Russell here, dropping into your listening device to tell you all about my show, Flashback Gold, which you can hear every Tuesday at 7 p.m. UK time. That's 2 p.m. US Eastern for 2 hours. I play familiar songs from different decades, including the odd current track or two. I also include some of those lesser-known tracks that those other radio stations have completely forgotten about. There are all sorts of different features which I mix up each week, but the Motown Triple Play is one feature that is absolutely guaranteed in every show. I present the Flashback Gold Beatles shows 3 times a year in April and August, and the All Request show in December, where you get to choose those Beatles and solo Beatles songs. 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
1: Wake up and turn her on. It's Cara in the morning.

Terence Trent D'Arby, or his other name, Sanandra Maitreya, If You Let Me Stay. Good morning to Sue. Lovely to have you tuned in. Probably very peaceful in your house, isn't it, today? Because you're there on your own, aren't you? So enjoying the tea all to yourself. No one to have to share the teapot with. Yeah. where are we going? Right. Coming up then is the TV, of course. Got to do that. But first, let's have the Isley Brothers and Harvest for the World, because it's a great song, isn't it?

0: Let's see what's on TV with Cara in the morning.
1: 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EastEnders 8 o'clock BBC One. DIY SOS BBC Two, Saving Lives at Sea. Emmerdale ITV1 and The Great British Bake Off on Channel 4 with Motorway Cops. Catching Britain's Speeders on 5. 8.30 Coronation Street ITV1. 9 o'clock Blue Lights BBC One. And John Simpson's 60 Years at the BBC on BBC Two. The Party ITV1 and Ben Fogle. New Lives in the Wild on Channel 4. 9.15 Tempting Fortune, sorry, that was on 5. 9.15 Tempting Fortune on Channel 4. 10 o'clock BBC 2 QI and Surgeons, A Matter of Life or Death on 5. 10.15 The Great British Bake Off, Second Helpings on Channel 4.

Today, Tuesday the 13th of October, is National Face Your Fears Day. It's a health and wellness campaign, or observance more, designed to help people identify, confront, and overcome personal anxieties and obstacles. So, what I'd like to know from you today is, have you had a fear that you have managed to overcome? Or what is your biggest fear? What are you most afraid of? Yeah, I know. Deep and profound, right? Dare you play along? We'll see, won't we?

here the top 10 biggest fears of people in the UK. Trypophobia, a fear of clustered holes, is at number one. Agoraphobia is at number two. Three is the fear of being sick or vomiting. Number four is fear of deep water. Now, they do have long names, and yes, I'm being a coward and not even trying to pronounce them. Don't look at the radio like that. I'm not silly. I'd struggle. I know I would. So there you are, you see. I'm not going to do it. Five, didn't we? Fear of clowns is at number five. Number six, fear of spiders, arachnophobia. I can do that one. Just about, anyway. Seven, the fear of needles. Ooh, that's me. I hate them. It comes from having been in hospital when I was a teenager, and every single hour of every single day, it felt like I was having an injection, and sometimes they hurt lots. Fear of ghosts. Ooh, Halloween coming up. That's number eight. Fear of public speaking is number nine. And at number 10, the fear of dentists. My question for you today is, what is your fear? Have you managed to get over it, or do you still have it? Where did it come from? Some people, for example, are frightened of thunder, aren't they? There are so many things that people are scared of. So come on, don't be scared. Share your fears with me. I'm not going to, absolutely not going to promise to allay them or laugh at them, because they are real to you.

fears? What are you afraid of? Elise, my oldest daughter, is afraid of spiders. Terry is afraid of dentists, and he used to be afraid of needles, but he says, I've had so many of them over the years that I've kind of got out of that one. Are you afraid of bouncing out of bed? Well, please don't be, because we're going to do it right now.

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1: UK households will see a sharper rise in inflation than previously forecast. The International Monetary Fund says the conflict in the Middle East continues to push up food and energy costs. It also means that economic growth is set to slow down next year. The IMF say the situation could be further amplified by extreme weather or cyber attacks. Women are more likely than men to be told their symptoms are psychological when they go to the doctors with autoimmune disease. According to researchers from the universities of Cambridge and East Anglia, women also face longer waits for diagnosis compared with men. Dr. Melanie Sloan is one of the experts.
2: To overcome it, sometimes you just need to have a voice. We had lots of patients saying, I've still got so much anger and hurt inside me from that doctor telling me, sometimes many years ago, you've got too many symptoms for this not to be hypochondria. So it's offering patients. So for the doctors, they don't have a huge amount of time, but just to say to the patients, I believe you. I'm sorry this happened in the past.
1: US actor Rajay Mitty, best known for his role as Walter Jr. in Breaking Bad, has died at the age of 34. He rose to fame playing Bryan Cranston's on-screen son on the series, using his platform to advocate for disability rights from his experience living with cerebral palsy. Classroom screens could be causing harm to children's physical health. That's the warning from more than 150 clinicians today. They've described the lack of any child-focused health scrutiny as a serious safeguarding concern. Around £900 million a year is spent on so-called EdTech in English schools, but there's no requirement to show it's safe. And would you compete in a beauty pageant? Well, one 71-year-old says age is no barrier for her as she competes in the final of Miss Great Britain.
3: An MD that knows Glamour Granan knows I'm quite popular on social media because I do a lot of wee tricks and different things and I make people smile and that's what it's all about.
1: Anne-Marie Harper is set to break records as the oldest Scottish contender in the pageant. The so-called Glamour Gran will be pitted up against rivals 26 years younger than her as she competes in the classic category. That's the latest from Radio News Hub. I'm Frankie Hersine.
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1: Weather. Band of rain turning heavy at times, moving across England and Wales, but brighter and fresher after it clears. A windy afternoon to follow, though, and showery in the north with a high of 21 degrees Celsius.
6: Wake up and turn her on. It's Cara in the morning.

Lauper, girls just want to have fun. Demi Lovato, Confident, and Blue Pearl, Naked in the Rain. Denise has a fear of bees and wasps. Totally understand where you're coming from, because you don't necessarily know which is which, do you? Good morning, Carol. Lovely to have you here. She says she's fed the birds and cuppa on the way. Brilliant. Look, two songs in a row now because I need to go and do something quickly. Enya, Orinoco Flow, and Mike Oldfield with Maggie Riley and Moonlight Shadow. I'll come back and tell you all about the papers after these two.

23 minutes past eight and time for the papers then. Horrifying, outrageous reform bigwig. Gerick says party would order Royal Marines to use lethal force against immigrants. The Daily Mail says Burnham in retreat over Russia Brexit lies. And the Daily Express says dereliction of duty in quotes, bid to betray Brexit vote. Bid to betray Brexit vote. You try saying that. The Times, cut screen time in class for sake of pupil health. And finally, the Daily Telegraph says, IMF warns against

state handouts as budget looms. That's it. There your papers is. We're talking today about the things that you are afraid of. Maybe you're not afraid of them anymore. Maybe you got over that. But if you haven't, let me know. If you have, let me know. Share Gypsies, Tramps and Thieves on the way.

sorry about the dogs woofing. Good morning to Jamie, Joseph, Ez and Jaden. Have a lovely day at school, Jaden, and please be good. And whatever the rest of you are doing today, I hope you have a good day as well. Casey and the Sunshine Band and Please Don't Go plays next. Then we're heading to the news and we have some great birthdays. 28 minutes past 8 o'clock.

0: UK households will see a sharper rise in inflation than previously forecast. The International Monetary Fund says the conflict in the Middle East continues to push up food and energy costs. It also means that energy growth is set to slow down next year. US actor RJ Mitty, best known for his role as Walter Jr. in Breaking Bad, has died at the age of 34. He used his platform to advocate for disability rights from his experience living with cerebral palsy. Classroom screens could be causing harm to children's physical health. That's the warning from more than 150 clinicians today. They've described the lack of any child-focused health scrutiny as a serious safeguarding concern. And would you compete in a beauty pageant? Well, one 71-year-old says age is no barrier for her as she competes in the final of Miss Great Britain.
1: An MD that knows Glamour Granan knows I'm quite popular on social media because I do a lot of wee tricks and different things and I make people smile and that's what it's all about.
0: Anne-Marie Harper will be pitted up against rivals 26 younger than her as she competes in the classic category. From Radio News Hub, I'm Frankie Hersine.
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0: A band of rain turning heavy at times, moving across England and Wales, but brighter and fresher after it clears. A windy afternoon to follow though, and showery in the north with a high of 21 degrees Celsius.

Hello, this is Terry Plasma, and I just dropped in to tell you about a show that you can hear on Phoenix Radio every Tuesday, Wednesday, Thursday and Friday from 10 a.m. UK. That's 5 on the east coast of the States. The show's called The Selection, and it's presented by both myself and Sue Morgan. Sue will be here on Tuesdays and Thursdays, myself on Wednesdays and Fridays, and we'll both have a rich mix of music and features to keep you entertained across the morning. In the first hour, we'll have a top 10 at 10. Could be from either side of the pond. It will be from this time back then. Can you work out where then is? In the second hour of the show, amongst other things, we'll have 3 gentle songs in the coffee break. And the third hour, well, that's all down to you and the songs you fancy listening to. The Selection, Tuesday through Friday from 10 to 1 in the UK, 5 to 8 on the east coast of the States. We'd love

0: Scurry is 92 today. Greek politician and singer. She sold over 200 million records, making her one of the world's best-selling female recording artists of all time.
1: Happy birthday to you.
0: And the singer, Chris Farlow, who had a 1966 UK number one with this, written by Mick Jagger and Keith Richards, is 86 today.

The US music legend Paul Simon is 85 today. I Am a Rock and Bridge Over Troubled Water, a couple of his well-known hits. Also a solo star with Graceland. Mrs. Robinson and Graceland make up our birthday double play today.

That's Paul Simon and Graceland. Before that, Simon and Garfunkel. And Mrs. Robinson. That's right, isn't it? Yes. Okay, just checking here. Jamie says, what are we doing? Nothing much. Maybe going down to your house today or tomorrow. It's not very nice weather here today. No, it's not very nice weather here either. And Anna, hello, good morning, she says. Rob and I are listening, believe it or not. I'm frightened of being put to sleep as I had a bad experience as a child. Yes, I had to overcome it for my op 2 weeks ago. Anna, well done, because it can't be easy. It must be absolutely terrifying if you're scared of doing that and then have to do it. So, well done to you. Thank you for sharing that. Chicago, love me tomorrow, 11 minutes to 9 o'clock.

Sorry, wasn't paying attention, was I? That was because Robert Lamb, the musician, found a member of the band Chicago, and he wrote most of their songs, is 82 today. Edwina Curry, the ex-politician, celebrates her birthday today. And Sammy Hagar celebrates as well, 79. Also 79, Alan Wakeman, the English saxophonist with the band Soft Machine, cousin as well of keyboard player Rick Wakeman. John Ford Coley partnered with England Dan, didn't he? And well known probably for this song. I'd really love to see you tonight.

77 today, Rick Vito, the guitarist who played with Fleetwood Mac for 4 years between 1987 and 1991. You can safely say that if you've listened to Behind the Mask, the album they released in, what was it, 90, I think, you'd have heard his guitar playing. This was one of the singles from the album, but I don't think it was a single here in the UK, only in America. It's called Save Me, Christine McVie on

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1: Food and energy costs are set to rise further still, with households facing a sharper rise in inflation than previously thought. That's the warning from the International Monetary Fund today. They say the conflict in the Middle East is continuing to push energy prices up. They added things like cyber attacks or extreme weather could make the situation even worse. Historical gender biases in medicine persist. That's what researchers say, as they find women with autoimmune conditions face longer diagnosis waits and are more likely to be told their symptoms are psychological. Dr. Melanie Sloan from the University of Cambridge and the University of East Anglia says it can sometimes take months or years before a diagnosis can become clear.
2: One of the biggest problems we have that we found in our previous studies is the amount of damage these diagnoses do to patients in the long term. So their trust in doctors, their self-esteem. Some really sad stories about people who say their lives are completely ruined from these types of misdiagnoses.
1: A letter to government ministers signed by more than 150 clinicians is warning of a crisis in children's physical and developmental health linked to screen-based learning. Jules Utebridge has more.
3: In an open letter to the Education Secretary Lucy Powell and the Health Secretary Yvette Cooper, the clinicians, including GPs, ophthalmologists, audiologists, paediatricians and speech and language therapists, described the absence of any child-focused health scrutiny of EdTech as a serious safeguarding concern for both departments. The letter goes on to say that around £900 million per year is spent on EdTech in English schools, and no product is required to show it's safe for children's physical health before the school buys it.
1: US actor Bryan Cranston says he's in deep despair over the death of his on-screen son, RJ Mitty. The 34-year-old's death was announced by his representatives last night. He rose to fame in the hit series Breaking Bad, but used his platform to advocate for disability rights. And the owner of fashion brand Hobbs & Whistles has apologized to customers after being hit by a cyber attack. The Fashini Group say it happened on Sunday, but believe there's no reason to think any payment information is at risk. For On Radio News Hub, I'm Frankie Hersine.
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1: Weather. Band of rain, turning heavy at times, moving across England and Wales, but brighter and fresher after it clears. A windy afternoon to follow, though, and showery in the north with a high of 21 degrees Celsius.
7: Hello, this is Terry Clasworth, and I just dropped in to tell you about a show that you can hear on Phoenix Radio every Tuesday, Wednesday, Thursday and Friday from 10 a.m. UK. That's 5 on the east coast of the States. The show's called The Selection and is presented by both myself and Sue Morgan. 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In the first hour, we'll have a top 10 at 10. Could be from either side of the pond. It will be from this time back then. Can you work out where then is? In the second hour of the show, amongst other things, we'll have three gentle songs in the coffee break. And the third hour, well, that's all down to you and the songs you fancy listening to. The Selection, Tuesday through Friday from 10 to 1 in the UK, 5 to 8 on the east coast of the States. We'd love to see.

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1: A new poll of UK parents has revealed the questions that most often leave them completely stumped, with 5-year-olds officially the most curious age group. It's all about questions today. Starting with Carly Simon, and why? Because, well, that's the biggest question that most little ones ask, isn't it? Mum, Dad, why? If you've got requests, give them to me on the Phoenix Radio 1208 Telegram group. 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I have the top most difficult questions asked by children coming up, and I'll read you the whole little excerpt that I've got that created this 5 After 9.

0: Why?
1: Does your love hurt so much?
0: A new poll of UK parents has revealed the questions that most often leave them completely stumped with five-year-olds. Officially, the most curious age group. Mums and dads say they face around 6 tricky questions a day. While 90% of parents love their child's curiosity, the same number admit they secretly Google the answers. A quarter of all questions are simply too tough to handle, and nearly half of parents say their kids' questions get more imaginative as they grow. Most parents try to stop what they're doing to explore the topic, but many also give a quick reply and carry on. And although 72% worry their child might lose that sense of wonder, almost all parents, 95%, say nurturing curiosity is essential. I have the top 20 difficult questions that children ask parents, but your requests are paramount to this hour, so send them to me in any way you can. Justine's done it. And I'd like to know, if you have involvement with children, what's the most difficult question they've ever asked you? This is Matchbox, when you ask about love.

Matchbox and When You Ask About Love. All right, so Jamie's just been on the phone and she said to me, she said, not last night, but the night before, Jaden asked her where babies come from. She said, I wasn't quite sure how open and honest to be. She said, he's only 7 after all. So she answered it to the best of her ability. Terry's put some requests in. So has Justine. So has Kaz. I haven't checked the text yet and the email, but I will. Please don't run away. Your request will be played.

Good morning to Tom. Thank you very much for your request. You can share it with Justine because you've both got extremely good taste, it appears, and have asked for the same song, which is Moody Blues and Question. Tom says, I can't tell you about the funniest question I ever heard a child say or ask, because it's a bit rude for this time of the morning. Well, you can share it with me. He also tells me, and I don't know whether he's listening or not, so let's try, shall we? He also tells me that John Perry, naughty boy that he is, was, well, enjoying himself is the way he put it on Friday night when those two went out. I'm sure you weren't much better, Mr. Walker, casting aspersions on poor old John. Anyway, he says, if I could, if the doghouse was still in being, I'd put him in. Maybe we should reinvent the breakfast doghouse. And anyone you think's been naughty on that day or recently can go in there for the day. Hmm? What do you think? All right, let's do it then. The Moody Blues and Question for Justine and for Tom.

0: Rob says, I'm going to say this before anyone else does. If you brought back the breakfast doghouse, I would probably be in there every day. Good morning to Claire. Good morning to Patsy. Coral said, the difficult thing at the moment is answering when Theo says why all the time. Karen Burgess.
1: Oh.
0: She says, my favourite question was why when I was little. I wonder what your favourite question is now, Cass. I wonder what it is. Maybe what's for dinner? Or have you got any cake? I remember once Lee, Jamie's dad, we went to see his nan. And he walked in and he said, you got any

Hey, cake man. Oh dear. I said, you can't say that. She'll think I don't feed you. Where else are we going with this? So, the top questions that children ask their parents that parents find difficult. I've got the top 20 here. Let's have a look, shall we? Number 20 is, how do birds know where to fly? 19, do pets have feelings like humans do? 18, why do bad things happen to good people? And 17, why do some people look different from me? 16, where does the sun go at night? And Tom says, how about when you're walking down the road with your guide dog or your cane, and the children say to their parents, why does that lady, that man have a stick? What's that for? And the parents are really embarrassed. They go, don't ask, don't do. And Tom says, if I hear them and I'm close enough, he says, I explain. But yeah, parents don't like those kind of questions, do they?

Why does it always rain on me? And why can I not find Claire's song? I suspect, if I'm honest, that we don't have it, because I've looked at the albums that we have and I cannot find it. So, Claire, I do apologise, but I can't do that for you. However, Carol, I can do this for you.

what we're saying? Why is the sky blue at 14? Why do grown-ups make the rules at 13? I still wonder that. Are there aliens in space is 12? And why can't animals talk is number 11. Coming up then, for Claire, the Manhattan Transfer from the Pastiche album. Who, what, when, where, why? Oh, do apologise. Hold on, my focus was a bit off. Not surprising really under the circumstances, is it?

Manhattan Transfer song. Who? What? When? Where? Why? All the questions rolled into one. Let's tell you about the rest of the difficult questions that children ask their parents. Number 10, what happens to us before we're born? And 9, why do we dream? Number 8, why do people have to go to work? And 7, why is the moon following us? Number 6, why do people get old? And at 5, why can't I stay up as late as you? Number 4, why do we have to go to school? And 3, what happens when we die? Number 2, how does Santa get to every house in one night? And number 1, Jamie, where do babies come from? For Kaz, the 3 degrees. Fabulous song. When will I see you again? Tomorrow, I'm not here, but Terry is. Thursday, I'm back. And Friday, well, who knows? It's a surprise.

I'd like to thank you for listening today. It's always a pleasure to keep you company and help you start your day. And I'd also like to tell you that Terry is now playing Package Hero. I know. How long it will last, I don't know, because he gets involved in these games and then gets bored. But we shall see. I just worry that it will bring out his very competitive streak. So, Claire, Kaz, if you see him on the team, that's why. He's there. Annie Lennox coming up with Why, and Janet Jackson taking us to the news with Frankie, and then on to Sue with the selection. She's with you all week. Stay with her, won't you? And I'll see you on Thursday. Thanks for having me on. Bye.

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1: UK households will see a sharper rise in inflation than previously forecast. The International Monetary Fund says the conflict in the Middle East continues to push up food and energy costs. It also means that economic growth is set to slow down next year. The IMF say the situation could be further amplified by extreme weather or cyber attacks. Women are more likely than men to be told their symptoms are psychological when they go to the doctors with autoimmune disease. According to researchers from the universities of Cambridge and East Anglia, women also face longer waits for diagnosis compared with men. Dr. Melanie Sloan is one of the experts.
2: To overcome it, sometimes you just need to have a voice. We had lots of patients saying, I've still got so much anger and hurt inside me from that doctor telling me, sometimes many years ago, you've got too many symptoms for this not to be hypochondria. So it's offering patients. So for the doctors, they don't have a huge amount of time, but just to say to the patients, I believe you. I'm sorry this happened in the past.
1: US actor Rajay Mitty, best known for his role as Walter Jr. in Breaking Bad, has died at the age of 34. He rose to fame playing Bryan Cranston's on-screen son on the series, using his platform to advocate for disability rights from his experience living with cerebral palsy. Classroom screens could be causing harm to children's physical health. That's the warning from more than 150 clinicians today. They've described the lack of any child-focused health scrutiny as a serious safeguarding concern. Around £900 million a year is spent on so-called ed tech in English schools, but there's no requirement to show it's safe. And would you compete in a beauty pageant? Well, one 71-year-old says age is no barrier for her as she competes in the final of Miss Great Britain.
3: An MD that knows Glamour Granan knows I'm quite popular on social media because I do a lot of wee tricks and different things and I make people smile, and that's what it's all about.
1: Anne-Marie Harper is set to break records as the oldest Scottish contender in the pageant. The so-called Glamour Gran will be pitted up against rivals 26 years younger than her as she competes in the classic category. That's the latest from Radio News Hub. I'm Frankie Hersine.
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5: Phoenix weather.
1: A windy afternoon for many of us, with some heavy showers moving into the north. A band of rain across England and Wales too, but turning fresher and brighter afterwards. Highs today of 21 degrees Celsius.

very good morning and a very warm welcome to Studio 4. So mild for the time of year, isn't it? I know it's chilly and there's a nip in the air and all of that. And you go downstairs in the New York morning and it's like 7 degrees or something, but the sun is streaming through my window here in Studio 4. So if you're with me, you might get a glimpse of the sun as well. Simple Minds starting things off this morning on this first edition of the week of The Selection, Don't You Forget About Me. Thanks to Cara for the past 3 hours, and Terry here tomorrow with the breakfast thing at 7 a.m. or whenever you wake up. Welcome. And let me tell you how you can get in touch. Some of you already have. Thank you for doing that. Sue Morgan with you for the next 3 hours, by the way, in the selection chair all week this week, as Terry has a bit of a break, but he's still doing some breakfast stuff. So he's not in the selection chair, but he's in the breakfast chair 2 or 3 mornings. He was here yesterday and he's going to be there tomorrow as well, as I said, from 7. Anyway, let me tell you how you can get in touch with me. One of the ways is by emailing sue@phoenixradio1208.com. 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We got the text facility and you can read all about how that works if you're not sure from our website. So Simple Minds from the 80s, and now we've got some John Cougar Mellencamp from the 80s too. Get into our top 10 at 10, the first one of the week in just a few minutes' time. We'll do some hellos as well. Ooh, it's all happening here in Studio 4. Great to have you with me. Hope you can stay.

0: Ooh, a bit of Jack and Diane here on the Phoenix Radio on this selection. Lovely stuff. John Cougar Mellencamp, or John Mellencamp, or John Cougar. He's got various names. I never know what you're supposed to say. So I just gave him all of them. John Cougar Mellencamp, how's that? Can't say fairer than that. Now, what I can say is hello to some people that have joined me here in Studio 4, which is great, because this morning, up until now, you see, when you came along, I've had the teapot to myself, because we've got no Adrian today. He's not here in Studio 3 cleaning out the Tuesday Music Club, because there isn't one. He's busy travelling at the moment. So he's been away overnight, but he'll be back with the show next week, all being well. But so I've been on my own overnight. So this morning I had the teapot to myself, which is lovely. And I'm going to say hello to Claire, because she's probably sharing the tea with me right now here in Studio 4. And she enjoyed the Jack and Diane song from John Cougar Mellencamp. Let's not go on about that name anymore, shall we? But Claire, welcome to you. Thank you very much for being here. Justine's here as well. Hi, Justine. Welcome to you. Kaz is also with us. Hi, Kaz. Good morning to you. All back to work today and all of that. Who else can I see? I can see Paul David. I can, over there in the email corner. Look, there he is waving at me. Good morning, Paul David. And good morning to Alex and Carol Shannon as well in Birmingham. Thank you very much for your email. And I think at the moment that's all I can see. I'm just making sure I haven't missed anyone on the old Telegram thing. Nope. Right, we're all fair and square. Look, all fair and square in Studio 4. Great. Right, so now it's time, just after 10 past the hour, it's time to get into our Top 10 at 10 game.
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0: Number 10 is the Doobie Brothers, Depending on You, in the Billboard charts. 10 songs all from the same year at this time. Tell me privately, though, what you think the air is on this Tuesday edition of The Selection.

So that's number 10 then, the Doobie Brothers in today's top 10 out of 10. More people to say hello to in Studio 4. Morning to Kev, who's tuned in. He says the Tesco delivery's all done with, the new driver this morning. And I got my shop yesterday, so that was good. But I had a driver I've had before. We had a good chat. Yesterday we did, about all manner of things, me and the Tesco driver. But good morning to you, Kev. Actually, I've noticed in my area, I don't know whether it's the same for you, Kev, but over the past couple of weeks, we've been able to get slots earlier in the morning than usual. So normally they would start from 8 till 9 in my part of the world. But now we can get them from 6 a.m, which is interesting. So good morning to you, Kev. Thank you very much. And please, Tesco's all done with and everything's put away. You're all stocked up again, which is great, in the fridges and cupboards and things. Also, let me say good morning to Paul Roberts, who is here. Welcome to you, Paul. Thank you very much for your message. And Carol is with us as well. That's great. Thank you very much. So top 10 at 10 game going on then here on the selection. The Doobie Brothers at number 10, Depending on You. Journey are at number 9. Loving, Touching, Squeezing. But from what year?

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1: Diana Ross at number 8 with The Boss. Just gone 20 minutes past the hour here on The Selection.

0: Diana Ross at number 8 then with The Boss. Claire's had a guess. Claire, you're not correct, but you're not far out. You'll get there. I know you will. Detsy's here. Cess has let me know. Detsy's tuned in. So morning, Detsy. Morning, Detsy. So in the top 10 at 10, let's have a recap. The Doobie Brothers at number 10 with Depending on You. Number 9, Journey, Loving, Touching, Squeezing. Number 8, Diana Ross with The Boss.
1: Number 7.
0: Foreigner, Dirty White Boy. Where are we? Where are we?

0: Eagles at number 6. Heartache tonight. She's given the air away to Claire. She's right with her second guess. Well done, Claire. In fact, the next song I'm going to play would have given it to you for sure. And Paul David, he's guessed correctly the first time by emailing Sue at phoenixradio1208.com. We're back with the top 5 from today's top 10 at 10 in just a jiff.
1: Number 5.
0: Oh, we're not quite there yet. Just hold on a minute, will you, Mr. Man?
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3: 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In the second hour, I will have the Heritage Chart Song of the Week, as well as the Slowdown Set, where I will play some gentle tracks. And the third hour is where I will do a chart comparison, mostly comparing the US and UK charts from a given year and seeing how they differ and where they are the same. 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So that's the Music Cafe with me, Herbie Allen, every Wednesday at 1 p.m. UK time, 8 a.m. US Eastern, right here on the Phoenix Radio.

0: Don't Bring Me Down by some group called the Electric Light Orchestra. Claire says, if that Eagles track hadn't given the air to me, that track by the ELO definitely would have done. They're at number 5 in today's top 10 at 10.
1: Number 4.
0: Nick Lowe and Cruel to Be Kind.

there enjoying the song at number 4 in today's Top 10 at 10. Sue Morgan with you on the Phoenix Radio. In the selection chair all week I am this week. So today and Thursday as normal we're in the Billboard chart, which is where I normally am when I do the show. But then tomorrow and Friday, just like Terry does, will be in the UK in our Top 10 at 10. So I'll have another one for you tomorrow from 10 in the morning. If you can be with me, that would be terrific. Now let's get to number 3, and it's Little River Band.

today's top 10. It's 10, the first one of the week. Little River Band at number 3 with Lonesome Loser. And Paul Roberts knows exactly where we are. He's guest. Thank you very much for that. Paul Roberts working from home today. He tells me he's going to send some choices in for the box a bit later. And you can do the same if you wish. We open up the selection box in the last hour from Tuesday through to Friday. It's always good to have a full box. 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Donna Summer at number 2 in our top 10. It's 10 on this Tuesday morning.

0: kept our summer very busy around the time that we're in, which I'm about to reveal. And those of you who have guessed correctly now, so thank you very much for those. Doobie Brothers at number 10 with Depending on You. And at number 9 we had Journey with Loving, Touching, Squeezing. Number 8 it was Diana Ross with The Boss. And at number 7 it was Foreigner, Dirty White Boy. Number 6, the Eagles were there with Heartache Tonight. And at number 5, it was the Electric Light Orchestra with Don't Bring Me Down. Number 4, Nick Lowe with Cruel to Be Kind. And at number 3, the Little River Band with Lonesome Loser. The song we've just heard at number 2, Donna Summer, Dim All the Lights. If you said to me, Sue, I think we're 1979 today, you were spot on. And as I mentioned earlier, tomorrow I'm back with the UK charts top 10 at 10. But Michael Jackson, don't stop till you get enough. At the number one spot from his Off the Wall album, 1979. What a great year for music.
1: Number one.
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1: Food and energy costs are set to rise further still, with households facing a sharper rise in inflation than previously thought. That's the warning from the International Monetary Fund. They say the conflict in the Middle East is continuing to push up energy prices. Simon Francis is from the End Fuel Poverty Coalition.
2: Every time we see a fossil fuel price spike, every time we see global instability, what happens is the cost of gas goes up again. And it is high time that we got off gas and heating oil and we took steps to make sure that our energy system is secure and make sure that our energy costs are lower.
1: The IMF say things like cyber attacks or extreme weather could make the situation even worse. Yorkshire Wildlife Park will remain closed for another day after a man was fatally attacked by a tiger over the weekend. A health and safety investigation been launched into the incident. Women are more likely than men to be told their symptoms are psychological when they go to the doctors with autoimmune diseases. According to researchers from the universities of Cambridge and East Anglia, women also face longer waits for a diagnosis compared with men. Dr. Melanie Sloan is one of the experts.
3: To overcome it, sometimes you just need to have a voice. We had lots of patients saying, I've still got so much anger and hurt inside me from that doctor telling me sometimes many years ago, you've got too many symptoms for this not to be hypochondria. So it's offering patients. So for the doctors, they don't have a huge amount of time, but just to say to the patients, I believe you. I'm sorry this happened in the past.
1: Andy Burnham's been accused of unpicking the original Brexit deal after announcing a key summit with the EU next month. The two sides will aim to sign a new food and drink agreement, youth mobility scheme, and a pact on emissions trading. But Conservative leader Kemi Badenoch accused the PM of showing his hand before negotiations begin. And the owner of fashion brand Hobbs & Whistles has apologised to customers after being hit by a cyber attack. The Ficini Group say it happened on Sunday, but believe there's no reason to think any payment information's at risk. So after fashion business ASOS also experienced a hack last week. That's the latest from Radio News Hub. I'm Frankie Hersine.
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5: Phoenix weather.
1: A windy afternoon for many of us, with some heavy showers moving into the north. A band of rain across England and Wales too, but turning fresher and brighter afterwards. High today of 21 degrees Celsius.
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6: And that's us into hour number two of the selection. Welcome. Lovely to have you here. Got the coffee break at the bottom of this hour. Got a bit of a musical coming together. We'll have a look at some things that happened on this day in history. But this day is Yorkshire Pudding Day in the UK. Did you know that? Do you like a Yorkshire pudding with your roast? I must say, when I do roast dinners, I don't do Yorkshires. Don't bother with them. When I was growing up, I used to love them, but not so much now. And it's also Lovelace Day today, on the 13th of October. So I thought we'd start this hour off with some Don Henley and Stevie Nicks, song all about leather and lace.

second up this hour, Sledgehammer from his So album. Come on, help me through. Starting on the off with Stevie Nicks and Don Henley, Leather and Lace for Love Lace Day. Sue Morgan here, the second hour we're in of the selection coffee break. Three gentle songs coming up at the bottom of this hour. And take a bit of a look at some things that happened on this day in history before, as I said as well. Play a bit of a musical coming together and look at an album released about this time. And speaking of Peter Gabriel, as I just have there playing Sledgehammer, we're going to have a look at an album that was released by Genesis when he was in the band in the early 70s. But before we do that, let's get to our album of the week. Now, I don't quite know why this happened, but last week I started to feature Toto's debut album called Toto, released in 1978. But actually, on Tuesday's show last week, I only played a couple of tracks from it. So we're going to go back to that album and start with track number one from the album, Child's Anthem.

first track from Toto's debut album called Toto. We'll work our way through that, as well as play the tracks I played last week, because I've no idea what happened on Thursday, but I didn't get around to playing any more tracks from last week's album of the week. So we'll visit that across my shows this week, because I'm here today, tomorrow, Thursday and Friday. Oh no, you'll be well sick of me by then, wanting Terry back. Yes, well, you'll have him back in the morning from 7 in the UK with the breakfast show. So looking forward I am to that. But let me say good morning to Chris in Brewer. Just sent me an email with some choices for the box, which I will plonk in very soon, Chris, when I've scanned the QR code there. They're waiting to go inside. When the lid springs up, I'll plonk them inside and play them in the next hour. Always plenty of room in the box for your choices from absolutely anywhere. So that's great, Chris. Welcome to you. Thank you very much for listening. Now let's go back. We've been in 1978 there with Toto's debut album. Let's go back about 5 years before that, around about this time in 1973, when Genesis released their fifth album, their fifth studio album, Selling England by the Pound. And there was one single that came from that album, I Know What I Like in Your Wardrobe.

time for lunch. Bum-da-dum-dee-dum. When the sun beats down and I lie on the bench, I can always hear them talk.

Claire enjoying that Genesis track, and she says it contains the classic line, "Me, I'm just a lawnmower. You can tell by the way I walk." So thank you for that, Claire. I enjoyed that. That made me smile, Claire. Thank you for making me smile. Well, shall we open up the history book and have a bit of a look at some things that happened on this day? So let's go back to 1792. On this day, the White House cornerstone was laid for the first time, but it was another 8 years before it became habitable, apparently. On this day in 1884, delegates have voted to make Greenwich the international prime meridian. 22 votes in favour, 1 against. And on this day in 1923, Ankara became Turkey's capital. Not quite sure if that's how you say that, but there we are. On this day,

Day, 1958. So, also, just a bit more ahead in 1983 on this day, America's first commercial cellular telephone service launched in Chicago. This was a US first. So, if you put a couple of those things together, the fact that all those years ago, back in 1958, we first got to hear our Paddington Bear stories, and I loved them growing up. And on this day in 1792, the White House stone was started. The White House started being built in this time in 1792. So if you put that together, those two things, all about stones for the White House and a bear song, well, you might get something like this.

Stones there by Neil Diamond. It was on this day, as I said, in 1792 that the first cornerstone was laid at the White House and became habitable 8 years after that. And then I couldn't quite provide Paddington, but we had a dancing bear, Alan Price, Simon Smith and the Amazing Dancing Bear. So there we are. We'll have a bit of a look tomorrow in the history books as well, and across the week here on the selection. But coffee break on the way. Before we get to that, we'll just take a quick break and then back in a couple of minutes with three very gentle songs on this Tuesday morning.

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0: Yes, the carpenters. It helps if I talk into this microphone thingy, doesn't it? The carpenters, they start the coffee break off today. And actually, Chris and Brewer has put some carpenters in the box for the next hour. As I said, they're in the queue. They're waiting to go in the box. Once I've scanned the QR code, I'll get to that very soon. So we've got the carpenters in the coffee break today. We've got some Anne-Marie as well. And the Commodores. Three very gentle songs on the way. Hope you enjoy them all.
1: We fell in love on the first night that we met.

was the Commodores, ending the coffee break today with Sail On from their Midnight Magic album. And in the middle was Anne Murray and Broken Hearted Me, which I really love. And then I started with the Carpenters, Love Me For What I Am, from the Horizon album of theirs from 1975. And let me say good morning to Dave and Gail, who've just tuned in. Welcome to you both. Gail says that Dave's having beans on toast for lunch. And Gail, probably a bit later, is going to have a garlic sausage sandwich. Well, they both sound lovely. Great. Welcome to you. Thank you, Gail, for your message. Lovely to hear from you both. And I hope you're both well. And I'm sure Adrian will be in touch with you fairly soon. If you don't know, he's travelling back from Norwich today. His sister Celia. Gail, you know who Celia is. She's moving up here to be near us in a care home just in the next village. So they're on their way back now. And hopefully she'll soon settle in there and be well, as happy as she can be anyway. Let's get back to our album of the week by Toto, their debut album. Early this hour, I played from it track one, Child's Anthem. And here's track number two from the album, I'll Supply the Love. Just about 15 minutes to the hour. Box time in the next hour.

fabulous stuff from Toto. I have another track from their Toto album, their debut album, just to take us to the news at the top of the hour, and then we'll be into your choice of tune in the next. Always plenty of room in my box and Terry's box when he has it for your choices. 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And if you haven't got the details in your phone, did you know, speaking of phones, that the first mobile phone call was made on this day, actually, in 1983. So I'm going to play a song, telephone song, in a bit. But you can text the studio if you want with your choice of tune for the next hour. I'd love to play you something from anywhere if I possibly can. If you're having a lunch, your breakfast, your tea, or just not really doing anything, you might want to hear a song just to get you through part of your day, well, tell me what that song is and I'll be glad to oblige. Speaking of telephones, here's ABBA. Ring, ring.

0: many of us have landlines, do we? There we are. First call made on a mobile phone on this day in 1983. So Dave says he's had his beans on toast, which went down very well after a tandem ride this morning. And he's also having a cup of tea right now and some chocolate and cherry cookies, dark chocolate no less, and cherry cookies. So I've just asked them if they're from Marks and Spencer's. I'll have to try and dig some of those out. I'm sure Adrian would like them. Sound delicious. Lovely. Yep. So I've got your request in there, Dave. Thank you ever so much. We'll get to that in our next hour together. So we've got the news coming up and then into your choice of tune we go after that. From 1 p.m. today, we've got Big Bob and the Memory Lane Show. I'm sure an email will come through in just a few minutes to tell us a bit about what that's all about, but haven't received that yet, so can't comment just at the moment what you'll be doing, but you'll have some great music from the 60s and the 70s, I'm fairly sure of that. 3 hours of Bob's stuff coming up after me with Memory Lane Show. And then we haven't got Adrian today, as I mentioned, you know, no Tuesday Music Club today, so we'll have the Record Machine to entertain us for 3 hours. But then from 7, Kev will come along with Flashback Gold, Motown in the second hour of that show. And then we've got from 9 p.m. UK time, Rob and Anna chilling out on the sofa. And I'll be ready to chill out with them by that time. That's 2 hours of gentle music here on Phoenix Radio. So lots going on. You can always keep abreast of what's happening on the website. Check the order of the schedule page for what's going on across the week. And for today, all the stuff you need is on the front page. How about that?
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0: I think it's time for some more Toto, do you not?

0: Oh, it's brilliant. You just never hear that on the radio, do you, these days? Georgie Porgy. Fabulous. From their Toto album, from their debut album from 1978. And I'll play more tracks from that across the week. I'm here tomorrow, Thursday and Friday as well, standing in for Terry, who's having some time off. Not a full week off, but he'll be back with the breakfast thingy tomorrow from 7 a.m. in the UK, with all the usual breakfast thingy features that happen across the 3 hours of the breakfast thingy between 7 and 10. Now, let's get to our news, shall we? And then we'll be soon into your choice of tune in just a few minutes' time. Plenty of room, as ever, in my box.
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2: UK households will see sharper inflation than previously forecast. The International Monetary Fund says that the conflict in the Middle East continues to push up food and energy costs. It also means that economic growth is set to slow down next year. The IMF also say the situation could be further amplified by extreme weather, cyber attacks and attacks on energy infrastructure. Simon Francis is from the End Fuel Poverty Coalition.
3: The only way that people can help themselves is if we have a national mission to get ourselves off the gas prices that are causing this problem in the first place.
2: Next, the Prime Minister has been accused of unpicking the original Brexit deal after announcing a key summit with the EU next month. The two sides will aim to sign a new food and drink agreement and youth mobility scheme and a pact on emissions trading. But the Conservative Party leader Kemi Badenoch accused the PM of showing his hand before negotiations begin. More than 150 clinicians are warning of a crisis over children learning in front of screens. GPs, paediatricians and more say there's no child-focused health scrutiny of so-called edtech, adding that it's a serious safeguarding concern. The Yorkshire Wildlife Park will remain closed for another day. That's after a man was fatally attacked by a tiger over the weekend. A health and safety investigation's been launched into the incident. And in other news, a group of people are being deployed to Antarctica to protect a historic base from climate change on the icy continent. The UK Antarctic Heritage Trust is in year two of its three-year mission to conserve Britain's first permanent scientific base there. Lisa Ford is off to the base.
4: Future generations, it's really important that they know that they were all guys, scientists, surveyors, who went down in the early 40s and 50s to really look at things like climate science.
2: An eight-person crew will spend 5 months there this year. That's the latest from Radio Newser. I'm Tanita Sims.
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7: Phoenix weather.
2: A windy day for many of us, with some heavy showers moving into the north later. A band of rain across England and Wales too. Highs today of 21 degrees Celsius.

0: 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That's 2 p.m. US Eastern for 2 hours. I play familiar songs from different decades, including the odd current track or two. I also include some of those lesser-known tracks that those other radio stations have completely forgotten about. 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I present the Flashback Gold Beatles shows 3 times a year in April and August, and the All Request show in December, where you get to choose those Beatles and solo Beatles songs. 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
2: Haven't seen an email yet, so can't tell you what's happening today, but you will all, as always, have his regular features and some great music, as I said before, from those 60s and 70s fabulous decades. You can take us to any decade you like with your choice of tune in just a few minutes of time. We'll get to them. But first, But first, a pick from me. Well, it's Robert Lamb's birthday today from Chicago, and he wrote this cracker from the band Saturday Night in the Park. Paul Simon has a birthday today as well. So does Nana Mouskouri. She's 92. Can you believe that?

founder of Chicago was Robert Lamb, born this day in 1944. So he's 82 years young. Songwriter, keyboard player, guitarist. Oh, what a talent. And Dave enjoying that song. Like me, really loving Chicago's early stuff. The sound, the brass, the arrangements, just tremendous. Great. Right, well, that's my choice for today. Now it's over to you. Plenty of room in the box for your choices from absolutely anywhere. Dave has made a choice. Thank you for that. But first, we'll go to Chris in Brewer, and he's taking us to some Barry Manilow.

Happy, Happy, Happy Barry song. Can't smile without you. Dave says the cookies he got, dark chocolate and cherry, were delicious, and they were from Waitrose. Well, thanks for that.

and Dave will come into your request next after this Barry Manilow belter for Chris in Brewer. Dave's taking us to the 90s and asking for some beautiful South.

gosh, I can't remember the last time I heard that by Beautiful Sound. That's Dumb for Dave Nicol. Thank you, Dave, for requesting that. And let's go to Justine now, who's asking for some Rush and the Spirit of Radio. Still plenty of room for your choices, if you have one. What this hour is all about, playing the songs that you want to hear.

0: Spirit of Radio for Justine and Rush. 19 minutes past the hour. And Big Bob has appeared in my mailbox. Not quite sure he got there, but he did. And you can still get there too with your choice of tune, by the way, if you wish, for the rest of this hour. But Big Bob coming up at the top of the hour with the Memory Lane show. And today he's going to spotlight, he's going to spotlight the calendar year of 1963. And he's also telling us a bit about some things that happened in 1963, like when President John F. Kennedy was assassinated. There was a US car maker that went out of business that year, which I'm not familiar with, so can't pronounce the name. But the Alcatraz, the federal penitentiary, what? Known as The Rock, that closes. And the cost of a bedroom air conditioner in 1963, Big Bob says, was $150. Well, there you are. And he's got his usual features like rock and roll history, one-hit wonders, rate the record, the international famous rock out, and other great songs from the 60s and 70s as we stroll down memory lane, says Big Bob. So please join him from the top of the hour. He'd love to see you.
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0: Now we're back to Chris in Brewer for the Carpenters.

Marvellous. Chris, thank you for asking for that Carpenter's track yesterday once more. That's wonderful. Gail tells me in Chester that she's about to put the washing on and have her lunch, and she's been enjoying a cup of tea with Dave, and she says she's enjoying the music, which is great. Gail, if you think of anything you want to hear or anyone else, you can always let me know, because the box is almost empty. One more tune in it for Chris, and that's the Eurythmics. And here comes the rain again.

Rhythmix have got some company in the box. They're not the last in there. Couple more choices, but there's still room for more if you wish to make a choice. That for Chris, I do like that Rhythmix track. And I do like, actually, this next one, which is coming up for Claire Page. Very popular back in the day. It's not, I don't think it's one you hear so much now. Justin Haywood, Forever Autumn, from War of the Worlds. Claire, thank you for asking for this after you're back from your lunch. Hope it was good. I'm sure it was.

fantastic. Claire requesting that, and she's also given it a gem alert as well. Brilliant. Forever Autumn by Justin Hayward. Actually, I've just finished reading a book which one of the characters was called Autumn in the book. It's not a name you see very often, but it's quite common now, isn't it? Autumn. I used to work with an Autumn as well back in the day. There we are. Anyway, that's by the by. Thank you, Claire, for requesting that brilliant Justin Hayward track from War of the Worlds, Forever Autumn. And let's go to Carol, asking for some Alison Moyet and Weep in the Presence of Beauty from the selection box on this Tuesday afternoon, as it now is in the UK.

washing on. There's always washing, isn't there? I had my wash on at 7 o'clock this morning. There's always washing in my basket. Always, always, always. But enjoy your lunch, Gail. If you're going to have your garlic sausage sandwich that you were talking about, Dave said you were preparing it. And you've asked for two tracks by B.A. Robertson. Well, there's time for both. They all said I could play that either To Be or Not To Be or Bang Bang, but, well, we can have two by B.A. Robertson, can we not?

Oh, what caucus from B.A. Robertson. Gosh. To be or not to be, and bang bang, both for Gail Nicol. About to put the washing on. Tremendous. Thank you for those. Just had to play them both, even though you said I could play either one. Now then, Chris is now asking for some Atlanta rhythm section from around about 1978, Imaginary Lover. Still some room between now and the end of the hour. We've got about 15 minutes to take us up to Big Bob and the Memory Lane show.

Atlanta Rhythm section for Chris. Doing quite well with that Imaginary Lover on the Billboard chart. That's the box empty for now. Thank you very much for filling it, and hopefully tomorrow we'll do the same thing again in the last hour of the show. I'm here tomorrow from 10 with the top 10 at 10 tomorrow, as Terry normally is on a Wednesday. We'll be in the UK chart for 10 songs from this time, but from when? Hopefully you'll join me and play our game in the first hour of tomorrow's show. So today's top 10 at 10 was all about 1979, if you're with me and you had a guess. Thanks again for doing that. But I've just been having a bit of a look towards the bottom of the Billboard chart to see what was scouting around this time back then. And the Alan Parsons Project from their Eve album, they had a track around in the Billboard chart this time in 1979. Damned If I Do.

great production on that album. The whole album, Eve, is great, from 1979. That's the Alan Parsons Project there, from today's top 10 at 10 year. I'll take us back to Somewhere Else Tomorrow. And as I said, Tomorrow and Friday, both from the UK chart. Well, I'm going to leave you with a birthday boy. I played some Chicago at the beginning of the hour for the fact that the founder of the band, Robert Lamb, turns 82 today. Well, turning 85 today is Paul Simon, and he's got such a catalogue of music, both himself and with Art Garfunkel. But I'm going to leave you with a track from his 1973 There Goes Ryman Simon album, and this is Loves Me Like a Rock. To take us to Big Bob. Thanks very much for your company. I'll see you next time, maybe tomorrow. Bye-bye.

0: 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Now go, cat, go, but don't you.
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0: 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Hi, folks. This is Big Bob, and welcome to the Memory Lane Show. Today, I'll take you back to those treasured moments in time when life was much simpler. So sit back, relax, reminisce, and enjoy as I play the tunes that will never die. Let's get started.
1: Okay, Snoopy, just one little glass of wine. Yeah, you know, the good stuff. Okay, everybody, we're ready to rock and roll here on Memory Lane. And on today's show, I'm going to spotlight the calendar year of 1963. You know, I'm not one to squeal, but Aaron, yeah, Lucky was talking about you. It's all Lucky's fault. Anyway, we're going to reminisce with my Simply 63 theme. Yes, 1963. President John F. Kennedy was assassinated. The U.S. car maker Studebaker goes out of business. Alcatraz Federal Penitentiary, known as The Rock, closes. And the cost of a bedroom air conditioner was $150. Yep, folks, that was 1963. We'll also have Memory Lane's On This Date in Rock and Roll History, featuring such artists as rock out favorite Eddie Cochran, also Jerry Keller. And he don't know if summer's coming or going. Well, we all know summer's going, but his song is a little different. Wait, there's more. I'll have a request and dedications. This week's Rate the Record. I kind of categorize it as so close, yet so far from charting. All this will be explained a little bit later. In addition, I'll have a one-hit wonder, comparison covers, double-deckers, my vault song. What else? Instrumental hit of the week. You'll learn what the number one song was on this very date back in 1961. Now, if that isn't enough, dig this. If you want to chat with other folks listening to the same show, consider joining us in our chat room. Very easy to get here. Open up your favorite browser in an address line. You need to type in memorylaneshow.com/chat. 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Just give yourself a nickname and come on in. I guarantee you, you'll be welcomed with open arms by Aaron, Tony D, Donna, Lucky, Bell, and myself. The whole group is here. How about that? We did have one outstanding rocker enter rock and roll heaven this week. I'll tell you a little bit about him later in the show. Also, we're going to help celebrate a special birthday coming up. Of course, it all happens during the show. You got to stay tuned in. Now, please allow me to take a moment to shout a big time thank you to Zeno Radio. They have folks over there make it possible to listen to the Live Memory Lane show using a mobile device. How simple is that? Just dial 605-472-9037. Give it a number again, 605-472-9037. I can hear the phone ring and poof, like magic, you're listening to the live show. I can take me with you. That's right, if you're going to the bakery, or if you're going to the bank, or if you're going to the market, take me with you. Or if you have some chores around the house to do, washing dishes, cleaning the floor or something like that, just make sure your data carrier doesn't surprise you with any extra charges. I don't know if that's still live or not. I'll have to review that and see if those folks there are, they're bad people. Okay, it's time for me to come clean. That's right, I'm coming clean. Just like Lucky had to do about talking about Aaron. But I wasn't going to tell Aaron until she asked, and I had to spill the beans. Now, like most boy teenagers, when I was growing up, and that was many years ago, I wanted to be part of a rock and roll band. I think most guys wanted to. I don't know. So let's start with this rock and roll show with a tune by CCR that sings just about that. About playing in one at a very young age.

you know, the air might be just a little bit cool for certain parts of the States and UK and Canada, France, and all over the world, but you can still have a beach

play those hits that will never die. Today I'm featuring the Simply 63 theme, and what better way to start but with the month of January. The 29th Orange Bowl featured number 5 Alabama beating number 8 Oklahoma 17-0. First class postage was raised to a whopping 4 cents to 5 cents. And a trio from New York called the Rooftop Singers found themselves at the top of the chart with this track.

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1: Hey, why should you listen? I like to think that I'm going to play a song or two or three or four that allow you to reminisce about what you were doing back in the day when that song was being played. Yeah, probably on the AM radio. Now, with that said, a studio group that formed in Philadelphia, Pennsylvania, known as Purple Rain, had this blast from the past make his debut on the Hot 100 and later reached the number 48 position back in 1975. Folks, here's this week's One Hit Wonder.

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1: On this date in rock and roll history, back in 1958, Eddie Cochran, rock out favorite for Memory Lane, records this track for Liberty Records, who releases it as a B-side to the song Don't Ever Let Me Go. 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Now, here's a Memory Lane factoid for you. It would go on to be Cochran's last U.S. top 40 hit, reaching number 35.

0: Hi, this is Mel Williams of xlrradio.co.uk. 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
1: Okay, let's get to these requests. They're piling up. I love them. They're piling up and I'll get them all played. Just if you make it a request, just hang in there. Don't get too excited. I'll get to it eventually. The first one that came in is from Donna down in Crockett, Texas. She'd like to hear this 1975 number 4 gold record by novelty singer Dickie Goldman. Okay, Donna, you asked for it. You got it.
2: We are here on the beach where a giant shark has just eaten a girl swimmer. Well, Mr. Jaws, how was it?
3: Dynamite!
2: And what did she say when you grabbed her?
4: Please, mister, please.
2: I know sharks are stupid, but what did you think when you took that first bite?
5: How sweet it is.
2: Mr. Jaws, before you swim out to sea, have you anything else to say?
6: Why can't we be friends? Why can't we be friends?
2: With me now is the local sheriff. Sheriff Brody, the shark will be back for lunch. What do you intend to do?
7: Make a little love, get down tonight.
2: Just arriving is oceanographer Matt Hooper. Sir, if someone is attacked by a shark, what should they do?
8: Do the hustle.
2: We're going aboard the fishing boat of Captain Quint. Captain, will you be able to catch this giant shark?
9: I will.
2: Thank you, Captain. Captain, when you catch one of these sharks, what do you feel like?
10: Like a rhinestone cowboy.
2: We've just sighted the shark again. He's coming straight for us. Captain Quint is shouting something at him.
11: Get your baby one of these nights.
2: Hey, Jaws, the captain says he's going to catch you. What do you think of that? Uh-oh, here he comes again. They've hit him. Mr. Jaws, why doesn't anything seem to hurt you?
12: Big boys don't cry.
2: He's coming right onto the boat. Mr. Jaws, why are you grabbing my hand?
13: Wouldn't you give your hand to a friend?
2: No, wait. Mr. Jaws, that's not the way this record is supposed to end. Help! Help!

0: best surfer dude I know. I never thought that it would
1: end. You know, that reminds me, Vern sent me an email this week. He was kind of chastising me for playing that beautiful, beautiful liner from Beach Baby, saying that, hey, well, what about, not the liner in itself, just the part where it says, Beach Baby, you know, she knows that I'm the best server she knows. Well, you know, I didn't force her. I didn't PayPal her to say that, you know, and Vern is getting all worked up because up until he heard that commercial or liner, he thought he was the best surfer dude. Well, I guess Beach Baby put that to bed real quick. As I continue with featuring my Simply 63 theme with the month of February, featured the birth of Michael Jordan, the Beatles released their second single in the USA, Please Please Me, gasoline zoomed up to 29 cents a gallon. Now, I'm going to hold it right there for a second. I had to put the Corvette away because it's getting around that time of year. And I pulled it to the, and it takes that premium, the premium fuel, $5 and how much was it? 41 cents I had to pay. I thought it was a diesel pump or something. Anyway, it zoomed up to 29 cents a gallon and a pop vocal duel. Paul and Paula enjoyed the top spot on the chart with this gold record.

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1: Of course, I'm running a little ahead of schedule, so then I start flapping my jaws too much. Bacon and cheese omelets, hash browns, yeah. Well, okay, my doctor hired a diabetic dietitian for me who is straightening out what I eat. Nothing I like so far. But the point is, they hooked me up with this device that you see.

seen maybe a commercial on TV. You put it on your, like the inside of your upper arm, and you can get the results of what you're eating through your iPhone. Well, they gave me the test sensor for 15 days just to see if I liked it or not. And Friday, Snoopy and I had our appointment to review how I did in the 15 days. Well, you know, this sensor has the capability, I don't know if it's a sensor or it's my phone, to call home. It calls back and gives the dietitian all of the all of the information, what happened in the last 2 weeks, what I ate, and so forth, and the glucose levels and everything else. So I had to come clean. You know, she says, well, what happened when you said you went out to dinner this night? What'd you have? And I says, I tried to put a feather in my cap and say, well, they gave me 2 pork chops, but I only ate one. I had mashed potatoes, but I had a bowl of clam chowder. Now, I love clam chowder, and I bought also a quart to come home. That's how good their clam chowder is. Well, every time I eat this clam chowder, this thing spikes to heaven. And she knows it, and, you know, anyway, I'll handle it. So when I see a post like bacon and cheese omelets that Lucky's making with hash browns, yeah, I think those days are long gone for a little bit. Now, speaking of Lucky, he sent this information in, him and the boys from the Great White North. Thank you big time, everyone. I'm very sad to report that R&B singer from Harlem, New York, Freddie Jackson, died on October 5th. Now, Jackson's team announced he had died 3 days after his 70th birthday. Ouch! That one got hurt. Now, the official cause of death has not been publicly disclosed as of yet. Let's all take a memory lane stroll back to 1985 when Jackson had this track make his debut on the Hot 100, later peak at number 18. Godspeed to you, Freddie Jackson. May you rest in peace. Folks, here's an awesome tune to ask that special someone in your life for a dance.

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1: See, even though Vern might be mad at me, I'm still playing his liners. The month is March, brought us some great songs as I feature my Simply 63 theme on today's show. And this month, the 58-story tall Pan Am building, well, now it's called the MetLife building, opened at 200 Park Avenue in New York City. The Alcatraz Island Federal Penitentiary in San Francisco Bay closes, and four guys from Newark, New Jersey, known as the Four Seasons, had this track hit the number one position.

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1: Staying with the Four Seasons, this next song was requested by a good friend and longtime listener of the Memory Lane Show, Chris from Brewer, Maine. Thanks big time, Chris. You're truly appreciated. He would like to hear this 1975 tune by the one of my favorite groups, the Four Seasons. Now, although this tune was released in 1975, it does have 1963 in the title. Okay, Chris, here's your requested song.

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1: Back in 1959, and entering my Gotta Be Persistent category, Berry Gordy's first release on the newly established Motown Records, Bad Girls by the Miracles. Well, it entered the pop chart. Unfortunately, for all concerned, it would only stay there for 2 weeks, then fade into oblivion. Being persistent, his next song on the label would be a number 2 hit.

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1: Let's get back to the requests. This next request comes in from a very loyal listener of the Memory Lane show, Jimmy P. from Miami, Florida, who tunes into Memory Lane over at Crosswaves Radio that is owned and operated by our good friend Joey Weston. Thanks, Jimmy. He would like to hear this tune by a Hampstead, London, England native, Screaming Lord Stutch. In 1963, he released this single. Now, if you know the artist has the word screaming in his name, well, it's safe to bet there's going to be, wait for it, some screaming. Anyway, Jimmy, you asked for it and you got it.

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1: Okay, a little birdie from the Great White North told me that one of his dogs, he got three dogs, but one of the dogs, Clyde, is celebrating his birthday tomorrow. And I want to dedicate this song by Baha Men to Clyde. So, okay, Lucky, get Clyde up to the speakers because this is for him.

0: Happy birthday, Clyde.
1: Thank you, everybody. 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
0: Have a pig ear on us. Anyway, Paul, holy man, Paul from Sterling Heights. Oh, yeah, you got up before 10 o'clock. It's unreal. Anyway, he must have got up, and the first thing he did is get himself a coffee and sends in a request. He'd like to hear this tune by The Happenings. Okay, Paul, you asked for it, and you got it.

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1: Oh, this is a good howdy do. Now, Paul writes an email and said I played the wrong song. You know, I blew the email away already, and I give it the shift delete, get rid of it, because the request came in, I read the request, I played the song, and he says this is the wrong song. He can't think of the song he wants, so he's going to email me a little bit later. It's too early for him, I'll tell you right now. I hope you're enjoying today's theme of Simply 63, which brings us to the month of April. Now, New York City's newspapers resume publishing after a 114-day strike. That's a long time for a newspaper. Average cost of a new house is $12,650. Can you believe that? $12,000, the average cost of house. And diss track by a female vocal group from the Bronx, New York, known as the Chiffons, held the number one slot on the Billboard Pop Singles chart.

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1: K-W-Q-Q. And don't touch them players because we still have a rest. We got still a lot of music to play on this show that's featuring Simply 63 as we go through the calendar year, month by month, and review the number one songs during that particular time. A lot of good music coming up, folks. We have more of Memory Lane's On This Date in Rock and Roll History. This hour, we're going to have the comparison covers. We still have coming up is the number one song, Double Decker, Vault Song, and Instrumental Hit of the Week, and Rate the Record. Now, I told you at the beginning of the intro, if you remember, that this one was so close yet so far. Now this part's gonna blow your mind completely. The artist are the Everly Brothers. That's right. I seen that you touch your player down. I seen that. Anyway, Everly Brothers. I found a tune that they released as a single that did not chart, and that's gonna be this week's Rate the Record. What else can I say here? Oh yeah. The idea, don't nudge me like that, okay? Snoopy is nudging me and pointing what I need to say next. I know, okay? Jesus. I think I'm going to have her go to breakfast with Paul. Anyway, while you're listening to these tunes that'll never die, you can surf on over to the main website, memorylaneshow.com, and there you will find affiliates of Memory Lane. They're all sporting the logo of sorts. 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Let me tell you something, folks. I'm amazed that these folks are so intelligent, and they have such a dedication, you know, and they have such an awesome schedule for you, the listener, just to click on your mouse and listen to it. You know what I mean? Or you schedule it for a particular date and time, revisit and listen to it then. While you're there, you can always send them a little contact email and tell them to keep up the great job. Now, I speak for myself. I don't know about the other people in the world that are entertainers. I'm not an entertainer, and I'm not a DJ. A presenter. Other presenters do. But I like to give an attaboy and attagirl to each of the affiliates during the show. Now, speaking of attaboy and attagirl, I'd like to shout one out to Xena Radio. Those folks make it possible for you to listen to the live Memory Lane show via your mobile device. Simply calling 605-472-9037. That's 605-472-9037. And this way here, you tune in if you have to leave the house and go grocery shopping or to the bank, to the bakery, to the meat market. You tune into the show and you won't miss a beat. And now for the comparison cover segment part of the show, as suggested by my good friend Dave in Southern California. Hey Audrey, can you help us out?
2: I will now prepare systems for comparison. Double Decker covers. The same song will be sung by different artists. 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
1: At this week's comparison covers of the song Wild Thing were suggested by, who else? Our dearest Rose Marie. Thank you, Rose Marie. This is really a 10-star comparison covers. It really was. I really liked it. Big difference. And they were really different from one another, but dig this. Only one would chart. And both were covers in their own right. Unbelievable. Now, the Wild Ones originally released a song in 1965, but it didn't go anyplace. Now, the first tune in the most popular version was by the Troggs from Andover, New Hampshire. Andover, Hampshire, England. Their tune would hit the Hot 100 chart in 1966 and become a chart topper. The second, and a bit slower version by the British comedy trio known as the Goodies, released their tune as a B-side to a song called Nappy Love. Also, you can find it on the group's new Goodies LP, but unfortunately, you're not going to find it anyplace on the Hot 100. Wow, that was a good one. Okay, everyone, the month is May, as I spotlight Simply 63 theme on today's show. Astronaut Gordon Cooper returned to Earth safely after making 22 orbits. A loaf of bread cost 22 cents. Oh, wow, I wonder if they had that figured out right. 22 orbits, 22 cents. And Weldon, North Carolina native Jimmy Soul had this word of warning song reach the number one slot on the Hot 100.

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Okay, got a request sent in by Donna down in Crockett, Texas. She'd like to hear this tune by a group that formed in Los Angeles, California. And their name was taken from Gene Autry's horse. Anybody remember who that might be? Anyway, this is for you, Donna. The Champs.

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1: Okay, this one here I'm reading, it doesn't make any sense. I'm going to play it anyway. On this date in rock and roll history, back in 1959. So this would be October 10th of 1959, and entering my timing is everything category. Now, just as summer was closing, this tune by Jerry Keller makes its debut on the Hot 100 and later reached number 14. Now, he released it in October. What the heck was he doing in June and July when summer was getting underway? Here's Jerry Keller.

0: come summertime at last.
1: Boy, oh boy, we got this one really goofed up. I'm reading about Jerry Keller as I'm studying. I got a little bit of time. He released his song of June of 1959. Okay, well, Snoopy got that part right as far as 1959. But why it would later reach number 14 in October? So it was released in June and didn't reach 14. It peaked at 14 in October, I guess. I don't know. Maybe she's right. I can't criticize her too much. She'll quit doing the job, and then I got to do it. Unless I get Brother Steve to do it. Or Donna. Or Gus. Hey, speaking of Gus, I talked to him this week. He's getting ready. He's getting the rig ready. We are going on a road trip on, let me check my schedule here. You could mark it down on your schedule, too. On November 7th, we're going on a heavy-duty road trip, so you won't want to miss that show, that's for sure. It's going to be a big surprise, big surprise. I don't even know where I'm at right now. So let's get, let's see, what could we do? Let's just play something. How about that? That's what, how about White Rabbit? That's a nice short one I can get away with. Jefferson Airplane.

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1: Big Bob. Big Bob.
2: Big Bob. Big Bob. Let's continue with featuring my Simply 63 theme. We're in a month of June when it was reported that Pope John 23 had died. Betty White gets married to Alan Ludden, and Leslie Gore's mega hit reaches the number one position on the chart. The tune to be her first and only chart topper.

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1: Okay, another email from Paul from Sterling Heights. He wants me to play this tune by Neil Diamond. Okay, he's looking for a tune that has September in it, and he can't figure it out. So anyway, this is for you, Paul.
2: Stay for just a while. Stay and let me look at you. It's been so long I hardly knew you. Standing in the door. Stay with me a while. I only want to talk to you. We've traveled halfway around the world.

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1: Okay, coming up momentarily is this week's Break the Record, and as I continue with featuring the Simply 63 theme, it's July, and zip codes are introduced for the United States mail. 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
0: 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Or if you have a Twitter account, you can tweet me at memory_lane. And after the top of the hour, I'll give you the results to determine if this song should have been a hit or not. Now for the song. The pop rock brother duo, the Everly Brothers, were best known for Bye Bye Love, Wake Up Little Susie, Bird Dog, and Kathy's Clown, just to name a few. However, in 1962, the flip side to Don't Ask Me to Be Friends stopped at the number 117 position on the Hot 100. So close, yet so far. I ask, why didn't it perform better? Was it the lyrics or perhaps the melody? Let's see if we can learn something by voting. Here's No One Can Make My Sunshine Smile by the Everly Brothers.

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1: Okay, the song you just heard is this week's Rake the Record by the Everly Brothers. No one can make my sunshine smile. Okay, got a copy of the votes down as we're talking here. Get your votes in. We'll leave the polls open till about 6 minutes, right on the button, 6 minutes after the top of the hour. And at that time, we will lock the doors, shut off the lights, take the ballots back to Big Bertha in her cell, in her room, and she will then count them and separate them and do whatever she got to do, and to give us the results, and then, and only then, we will share with the entire universe. How's that? Only then. Paul is a good friend. I've known Paul for probably 60, 65 years, probably closer to 60 years now, but he's getting on my last nerve about this song. The one I played by Neil Diamond, September Morn, was not the one he wanted. He tells me to play it, he says, that's not the song. So he says, is there another one? Well, there's one by Earth, Wind, and Fire. He says, okay, try to play that one, and I'll tell you if that's it or not. So here's Earth, Wind, and Fire with September.

0: 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This is Eddie Carson from Odyssey Radio, the variety and indie station that plays anything and everything. And we wouldn't be anything if we didn't play Big Bob's Memory Lane Show.
1: 1960 on this date in rock and roll history. A silly novelty song, Larry Verne, singer. Larry Verne was hit number one single in America. The record told a story about a U.S. cavalry trooper who tries to talk his way out of fighting the Sioux Indians at the Little Bighorn in 1876.

0: Them bushes out there, they moving. 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Hey, Mr. Custer, you mind if I be excused the rest of the afternoon? Hey, Charlie, duck your head.
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0: Okay, that was ELO, and I hope you're enjoying today's Simply 63 theme, which brings us to the month of August, a month when the Beatles had their 275th and final performance at the Cavern Club in Liverpool, England. Reverend Martin Luther King Jr. delivered his I Have a Dream speech on the steps of the Lincoln Memorial. And female pop group from Orange, New Jersey, called the Angels, had enjoyed the number one position with this big hit.
1: He went away and you hung around and bothered me every night. And when I wouldn't go out with you,

0: The Angels, my boyfriend back. Hey, listen, don't touch your players, Donna. I got my eyes on you specifically because we still have more show coming at you. More of our Simply 63. We're going to the calendar year of 1963, picking out the months that some big hits were played. I will have more of Memory Lane's On This Date in Rock and Roll History. This hour we'll have the results for Break the Record. Also, we got Instrumental Hit of the Week coming up. The number one song, Double Decker, the Vault Song. And what else is there? I think we're all okay. Yeah, we're just about done. How about that? Anyway, I got an idea I'd like to share with you. If you're listening to these tunes that never die, you know, you can always open up another tab and type in the address line, memorylaneshow.com, and you will come to the home page of the website. 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These are very hardworking, sincere, and dedicated people. And I, for one, appreciate the opportunity to give them an attaboy and attagirl every chance I get. Now, speaking of attaboy and attagirl, let's shout one out to Zeno Radio. Those folks make it possible for you to tune in to the live Memory Lane show using your mobile device. How great is that, right? Just dial 605-472-9037. I'll give you that number again, 605-472-9037. And I'm going to tell you something, you won't be sorry, because you'll be able to log in, listen to the show live, and then you can go wherever you want to go. Maybe you're normally behind a laptop or desktop computer and maybe in an uncomfortable chair. Well, hey, dig this. You can go to the lazy boy chair, to the couch, and be like Donna. Just say, shame on you, Bob. Anyway, you could go back to bed and listen to the show is what I'm trying to say. I should never read the chat room when I'm talking. Anyway, you know, you tune in and you won't miss a beat. That's what it's all about. Get what I mean now? Okay, all you dudes and dudettes out there, it is time for
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0: When I play a tune from back in time, we're going back to 1968. A soul jazz group from Chicago, Illinois, known as Young Holt Trio, had this tune enter the Hot 100 chart, later peak at number 5 on its way to a gold record.

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1: And the voting polls are officially closed for this week's Rate the Record, featuring a tune by the Everly Brothers, the title, No One Can Make My Sunshine Smile. I don't know if I mentioned it or not, this tune bubbled under at 117 back in 1962. So it was so close, but yet so far. Everybody hold on to their tomatoes and vegetables, whatever you're going to throw at me. I gave it a 7. Oh, no. Snoopy's even shaking her head. I thought the song had merit, but I just didn't feel it was a regular Everly Brothers type tune. Now, some people agreed, some people disagreed. That's okay. 11% gave it a 4. 11% gave it a 7. 44% gave it a 9. And 34% gave it a 10. So, wow. I think with those numbers, it probably should have been released as an 8-track side. Chris from Brewer, Maine seems to think it should be in a top 20. I just don't think it was good enough to be that way. Even the votes don't show that. I think it'd probably be better off maybe in the top 40. Sherman in there. I want to thank each and every one of you for taking the time out of your busy schedule and play Rate the Record. It's your opportunity to interact with the show and to, more importantly, voice your opinion. Today I'm featuring Simply 63 theme, and now flip the calendar to the month of September. Oh, which reminds me, Paul said that wasn't the song either. Earth, Wind, and Fire wasn't the song. And now he's asking me, maybe it was October. How many songs you have in October? Paul, this is a show that, you know, hey, we keep it going. We keep it rolling. You know, I got things that are set in place that we got to do. I don't have time to be picking out songs. You know, if I have 4 songs or 5 songs in October, hit and miss. Give me a title of a song that you want. Request it. And be sure that's the one you want, and I'll play it. It's simple, you know. Now he's going to be mad at me. It's September, a month when Walter Cronkite would broadcast his first half-hour CBS Evening News, and Bobby Vinton's cover of the Tony Bennett song reaches number 1 on the Billboard chart.

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1: So dig this. Now Snoopy says to me, I shouldn't talk that way to Paul. He's a good friend, and now he's going to be mad at me. Let me tell you folks something. You know, I said before, it's probably 60 years I've known Paul, at least. And if I had $1 for every time he was mad at me, I could buy dog food for Lucky's 3 dogs for 50 years and still have money left over. Trust me. The date is October 10th. He was born in Albany, Georgia, and raised in Greenfield, Florida. And in 1961, exactly 65 years ago today, he had this oldie but goodie make his debut on the Hot 100, later become a chart topper. Folks, here's Ray Charles on Memory Lane.

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1: In 1964, on this date in rock and roll history, this tune by the Shangri-Las is released. Here's a Memory Lane factoid for you. Of their 6 U.S. top 40 hits, this will be their only chart topper.
2: Is she really going out with him?
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1: Well, we play those hits that would never, ever die. As I continue, whoa, wait a minute here. I got to get this. I'm not answering any more emails from Paul. He's messing me up here. He's getting my aura. He's getting inside my aura. Anyway, as I continue with featuring my Simply 63 theme, here we are, the month of October. And at the very first Learjet took off from airport in Wichita, Kansas, the second James Bond film From Rush With Love opened in the UK, which starred Sean Connery as Bond. And Jimmy Gilmer and the Fireballs topped the charts with this song that would chart for 15 weeks.

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0: Smith had set a new record for altitude reached by an airplane from ground takeoff, topping out at 118,806 feet.
1: Wow.
0: Or more than 22.5 miles. And pop vocal duo known as Dale and Grace enjoyed having this track at the top of the charts.

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2: 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Folks, here are the Mamas and the Papas right here on Memory Lane.

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1: A very, very sad day back in 2010 when we learned that Solomon Burke, a pioneering soul singer and Rock and Roll Hall of Fame inductee, died at Amsterdam Airport after a flight from Los Angeles. He was just 70 years young. Folks, let's go back to 1965 when the Philadelphia, Pennsylvania native had this track enter the Hot 100, later peak at number 22.

I truly, truly hope you enjoyed today's theme of featuring my Simply 63, I don't know, theme you call it. As much as I enjoyed putting it together, it was fun. In the month of November, a South Bend, Indiana plant produced its last Studebaker car in the United States. Walt Disney released its 18th feature-length animated motion picture, The Sword in the Stone, and A Real Nun from Belgium took the number one slot on Billboard with this tune.

The Singing Nun right here on Memory Lane. I'm probably going to go to heaven. All of us will go to heaven because of that, because we listened to that song and it has its attributes. Okay, all you cool cats and cool skirts out there, you know what, it's rock out time. That part of the show when you should turn those speakers way up, move the furniture around, and make some room for yourself. Because when you put on those white bobby socks, then those dancing shoes, you're going to get ready to shake it. Or here's an idea. You can just do a little bed dancing like Donna. I'm going to start today's rock out with the Cigar Fix tune from his 1972 Smokin' Old Peas album. From Ann Arbor, Michigan.

night.

0: Bob Seger and the Silver Bullet Band from Ann Arbor, Michigan, closing out with the Rock Out. Gonna get Jerry Lee Lewis in, Rock Out Favorite.
1: My name is Jerry Lee Lewis, I'm from Louisiana. 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
1: Let's continue the rock out with another Jerry Lewis tune. 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

0: time. I'm going to try to squeeze one more in with Jimmy Crubbs. 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

0: baby. That's right. Close it out with a little bit of Jimmy Crubbs. Okay, got a couple announcements to make. First and foremost, I had to thank all those affiliates out there that pick up the Memory Lane show, either on the live or recorded version, some sites, both of them. Thank you very much. It's you and only you that take the show and you distribute it around the world. That's all I can say. If you tuned in at one of the affiliate sites, give yourselves a big round of applause. I appreciate it very much. Make sure that you thank that affiliate for recording or playing the live show. I'm going to ask them to donate anything, but their job is tough. It's a really tough job, and all of the moral support that we can give them is much appreciated, I'm sure. How about our own chat room? Aaron, Tony D, Rockin' Al. Oh, boy, my memory. Donna was here. Lucky was here. Belle was here. Thank you all for stopping in. That's right, Tony D. Give him a big round of applause. Next week is October 17th. And what we're going to do, we're going to revisit 1969 and play the top 10 for that week. Interesting show. And very, very good music. What else? Please allow me to take an opportunity to provide the terrific listeners out there a suggestion or two. Now, if you haven't gotten your COVID or flu vaccine, I don't care what you think about it. They're available, and the sooner now is the period of time, the sooner you get it, the better you'll be off with it. Snoopy and I got ours Thursday, and we asked for the same wonderful gal that gave us our COVID. She is so gentle. We both felt nothing, and neither of our arms are sore the next day. And I don't think each of us is having any issues with any side effects also. So get your flu shot, and you'll be a better protected. Keep your hands clean, like Val said, on her way out. That'll reduce the chances of catching any diseases. Also, you could do me a big favor and help out the elderly who may live near you. Very, very simple. Go to the house, knock on the door. Or if you have their phone number, give them a call and say, "Hey, Mrs. Brown, now I know you got a lovely daughter, and I'm not here to take advantage of that situation, but I'm asking you if you need anything from the market. I'm going to the market. They need some apples or prune juice or prunes or... I was going to say Listerine. Oh, my God. My mind's a blank. But anyway, bread, milk, whatever, tomatoes. Tell them that, you know, you're doing this out of kindness of your heart. They don't expect them to be welcomed about the whole situation at first. They'll be a little reluctant at the beginning. But if you keep on trying, go next week, knock on the door and say, "Hey, Mrs. Brown, hope your lovely daughter's not around, but I'm going to the market today too. Do you need anything?" And keep on trying. This is to keep them out of the environment. And you know what I'm talking about when I say the environment. It's going to get worse before it gets better. We're going to be dealing with this situation from now until about February or March. So get used to it. Take care of business, like I said, I used to say in Hamtramck, TCB, and this way here that you'll know you'll be up for the task. Thanks, everyone. Love everyone.
1: Oh, my. I don't believe it. Is it that time already? Come on, sing along with me.
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1: 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Big Red Ron from Lincoln Oldie Station in Lincoln, Nebraska. 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A big hello to our good friend Jason over at Mix Radio Preston. All the fine folks at Sleepy Cat Records, our longtime friend Denny from That Classic Rock, our good close friend Sam Smith from KDBS Radio, playing oldies in old school forever. 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All the awesome folks over at Metro Sound, the home of great music. 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And last but certainly not least, a big thanks to Steve from 88.7 FM. 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

I'm Martin Miles, and I'm here to tell you about my show on the one and only Phoenix Radio. 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

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Just about midnight, she made me feel so good. I wanna tell you, she made me feel alright. Comes walking down my street. Why don't you come up to my house? 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

Hello, everyone. It's Thad Zaremba. I'm the host of Standard Time, which is heard right here on the Phoenix Radio, Thursdays, 6 p.m. in the U.K. That's 1 o'clock in the afternoon here in the East Coast of the United States. 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

In the immortal words of Cole Porter, anything goes. And that's certainly the case every Friday at 4 p.m. when I'll bring you 2 hours of whatever takes our fancy. There might be a bit of Frank Sinatra. And now the Deep Purple. Or how about a bit of Burl Ives? A little bit of tear let me down. If you enjoy a wide variety of music and the odd quiz, join me, Richard Bartholomew, every Friday at 4 p.m. in the UK. That's 11 a.m. on the US East Coast, when anything goes on Phoenix Radio.

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When I was growing up, Sunday tea in our house was something special. Various members of the family were present, or even family friends, sitting round a table, talking about the week you've had, or maybe the week that you've got coming up, what you're looking forward to, what's been happening, and just generally catching up with one another. 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That's 11 a.m. and 2 p.m. on the East Coast of America. 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I'll be there. Hope to see you there too, round Terry's tea table, for tea time at Terry's, right here on Phoenix Radio.

When I was growing up, Sunday tea in our house was something special. Various members of the family were present, or even family friends, sitting round a table, talking about the week you've had, or maybe the week that you've got coming up, what you're looking forward to, what's been happening, and just generally catching up with one another. Terry's recreating that for you, here on Phoenix Radio, every Sunday afternoon, between 4 p.m. and 7 p.m. in the UK, that's 11 a.m. and 2 p.m. on the East Coast of America. 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I'll be there. Hope to see you there too, round Terry's tea table, for tea time at Terry's, right here on Phoenix Radio.

It's Harry Mason here, and I want to invite you to join me every morning at 10 UK and 5 US Eastern for the Funky Chicken Show. 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And we will also have a star of the week in each and every show. 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

This is Herbie Allen, and let me ask you, are you looking for something to cure you of whatever ails you? Had a rough day, rough week, month, or maybe you're just looking for a show that has a lot of good music? Whatever your reason, how about joining me every Thursday at 4 p.m. UK time, 11 a.m. Eastern, for your weekly Herbal Remedy. This show will feature 2 hours of great music from primarily the 50s through the 90s, but I will play some more modern music as well. In addition, I also have features including Keep or Sweep, where I play either a surprise original or a cover version of a song, and you let me know if you think it should be a keeper or not. I also have Same Title Different Song, where I will play at least 2 songs that share the same title. I also take your requests via email, phone, telegram, or text, so there are many ways of getting a hold of me. Once again, that's the Weekly Herbal Remedy with me, Herbie Allen, every Thursday at 4 p.m. UK time, 11 a.m. Eastern, right here on the station playing more music, Phoenix Radio.

Fancy starting your day with a smile? 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What's in the papers, what's on the telly, and the stories everyone's talking about. 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

Bobby Allen here, inviting you to join me every Wednesday at 1 p.m. UK time, 8 a.m. US Eastern for the Music Cafe. This is going to be a fun-filled show where I play plenty of good music. Also, it'd be great to have some casual conversations with you, the listener, on various topics that either I come up with or you. In the second hour, I will have the Heritage Chart Song of the Week, as well as the Slowdown Set, where I will play some gentle tracks. And the third hour is where I will do a chart comparison, mostly comparing the US and UK charts from a given year and seeing how they differ and where they are the same. Your requests, of course, are also welcome. So that's the Music Cafe with me, Herbie Allen, every Wednesday at 1 p.m. UK time, 8 a.m. US Eastern, right here on the Phoenix Radio.

Hello, good evening. We're back live on the Phoenix Radio with me, Kevin Flashback Gold, for the next couple of hours. Thompson Twins, 1980s. 1984, with the second British invasion, I seem to remember, and You Take Me Up. And here's another guy who was British but did particularly well in the States. He was in the Babies and then he went solo. John Waite, from the same year, and Missing You.

0: Ah, bringing back memories of when I really should have been studying. But I was actually doing lots of university radio in Bradford back in the beginning of, no, sort of the end of 1984. That was John Waite and Missing You. Certainly played that one on the radio. And I certainly played the Thompson Twins as well.
1: Hi, I'm Oliver Ward-Murphy and I like to dance to Flashback Gold with Kevin Russell.
0: Well, it's all been a bit of a rush this afternoon because I had a dental appointment. I had to see the dentist and I had to see the hygienist. Now, the hygienist was running a bit late. And then my hygienist appointment took quite a long time as well. Nothing terrible. Everything's okay. Personally, I don't dread going to the dentist. It's just one of those things that has to be done. But then I got back and then I had to get really stuck into sorting things out. But we're here and it's all working, thank goodness. Lots of people have been in contact already, but if you'd like to get in contact with me, you can send me an email, kevin@phoenixradio1208.com. 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That'll find our group and then you can join it. Or you can also send me a text message. All the details are on our website. Lots of people to say good evening to. Lucy and Mike are in Sandhurst. Hello to you. Nice to have you tuned in. And Mary is listening downstairs. Hi to you, Mary. She's in our sitting room with the Sonos speakers blasting away. Hi to my mum who's tuned in. She's up there near Manchester. Hi, Val. Nice to have you listening in. And in the northeast, we've got Arthur listening in as well. Hi to you, Arthur. Chris Maddox has been busy today doing Olympic bowling on his day programme, but he's listening live now. He's in Brewer in Maine, so hi to you, Chris. And Paul David, the Wonder of Wembley, no shopping today. He's listening live to the show, so great to have you there. So is Dave as well. That's Dave Sheridan in Harborne in Birmingham. Nice to have you there as well, Dave. Patsy is in Liverpool. She's tuned in, went to see Gilbert O'Sullivan in concert last night. Hope it was good, and it was. I wonder if this is going to be his final tour. I don't know, though. He still seems to enjoy touring, so which is good. And he's doing quite a big tour as well. Hi to Terry and Cara, who are tuned in. Hello to you. We've got lots of animals to say hello to this evening as well. We've got Henry, Safi and Marina. Don't worry, I'll send them to sleep. You'll be okay. And it's Flashback Burgers tonight for tea. That's good. Very nice, too. We've got some nice relish there as well. And a nice glass of wine. Terry enjoying the Thompson Twins and John Waite, and he says, I seem to remember Mary likes that Thompson Twins. You're absolutely right. Alexander and Carol are there in Sturchley in Birmingham. Hello to you. Nice to have you there. And Sue and Adrian are in the kitchen enjoying a cup of tea. Adrian's been pretty busy travelling up and down the country this week, but he's back home now, so they're tuned in, which is great. Hi to Clive, who's tuned in. He's chosen our Flashback New this evening. So hi to you, Clive, in Maidstone in Kent. Great to have you tuned in. We got John. That's John Land in Finchley in London. He might be listening now, but he often listens to me at breakfast. So I know you'll be listening. I always get emails from John. So hi to you, John. Brian, Steve and Julian are tuned in. They're in Hampshire, regular listeners. So lovely to have you there. We got Tom. Tom Walker's in Sefton Park in Liverpool. He says, a lot of footy this evening. I don't know who's playing. I've no idea. I don't follow it. But anyway, he said, a lot of footy and a lot of music from me as well. Who else we got? We got John Perry, partner in crime. He's in St. Helens. Great to have you there, John. Herbie's tuned in Houston, Texas. Hi, Herbie. He said, great Thompson Twins song and John Waite. Enjoyed those. Ian and Kathy are tuned in. I don't know where Ian is, but I know Kathy is in Accrington. So nice to have you both tuned in. And we're talking about animals here. He's saying, why don't we play Matchstalk Men and Matchstalk Cats and Dogs, or cue it in anyway. Now we've got Rachel and Sarah who are tuned in there in Texas as well. And they're two cats as well. See what I mean? Nice to have you listening anyway. I've got a few more people to say hello to. We've got Sally and Chris in Oxford who will be tuned in, and Tony in Kent as well. So lovely to have you there. And I've been chatting to Will this week on Telegram, on our messaging, on our standard text messaging. That's Will in Hampshire. So hi to you. Well, it'll be nice to have you there. Marion's tuned in. She's in Nottingham. Hi, Marion. Good to have you listening in. Some local people who are regular listeners now. We've got Glenda. Hi, Glenda. Good to have you listening in. And we've got Anthony and who else? Mike. Couple of doors down. becoming regular listeners now. Motown is chosen by Frank this evening. So hi to you, Frank, up in Newcastle. And Chris is in Liverpool. That's Chris Edmonds. Hello to you. And finally, Peter, Anik, Phil, Tom and Christine are tuned in. They are in Chesham. So lovely to have you listening in. That is it for the moment, but don't forget, if you'd like me to say hello to you, you know how to get in contact, just drop me a note and I'll say hello to you with pleasure. Let's go back to the 1960s now. We've been in the 80s. Let's go to the 60s with the Bonzo Dog Doodah Band.

Brilliant track by the Bonzo Dog Doodah Band, and I'm the Urban Spaceman from 1968. A pretty big hit for them, actually did quite well. Got into the UK top five, produced by somebody called Apollo Vermouth, better known as Paul McCartney. And supposedly Vivian Stanshall used a really weird instrument to get that strange effect at the end. It was a very dangerous pipe that he was whirling around the studio. And everybody had to keep out of the way. That's just how the story goes anyway. Now, I mean, people are telling me what they're drinking. Ian says it's not posh wine for us, but cider. And I think Terry says they're drinking cider as well. And Ian's at Cathy's, so he's up there in Accrington as well. So hope you're having a nice time up there in Lancashire. And we've been to the 80s, we've been to the 60s. How about the early 70s for this one? David Cassidy and the Partridge Family.

Going back to early 1971 here in the UK for that one, the Partridge Family and I Think I Love You. David Cassidy, of course, was having only having success with the Partridge Family then, I think. Although I think he had started to release solo singles. No, he had started to release solo singles, hadn't he, in 1970, and was having success with those as well. So doing very well. And that was a number one in the States in 1970. Big, big hit for them in the States. And of course, a very, very successful television show as well that was popular there. And very popular here as well. Terry, Rachel and Sarah loving the Bonzos, the Bonzo Dog Doodah Band, as they were originally called. Used to do lots of sessions on the John Peel show. But they eventually dropped the doodah bit and were just the Bonzo Dog Band. And Rachel's at the moment in the process of copying lots of things onto a new drive, including lots of old shows. Oh, they'll bring back some memories. Going all the way back to the very early days of, pre-Phoenix Radio. So there you go. And I was talking about going to the dentist, wasn't I, at the beginning of the show. Tom was saying he absolutely dreads the dentist. He blames the old Worcester College for the Blind butcher, Mr. Clark, who took sadism to a new level, he reckons. I remember him just about. I only ever had one bit of treatment done by him. I think he had to remove a tooth because I've got crooked teeth, and I had a tooth that was growing behind all the rest of the teeth. And now we wanted to have a brace done, but the staff at Worcester couldn't be bothered to take me to the dentist to have that sorted out. So the tooth got taken out. There you go. That's what it used to be like in the good old days. They wouldn't be allowed now, would they? They'd be suing and all that kind of thing. There you go. Now, Arthur's tuned in, and he's got a request. And this is sort of an old track, but a version that's only just been released. It's a track from Elton John's album, Rock of the Westies, from 1976. But this is a vocal acoustic version, just Elton on the piano. And this is Street Kids.

Elton John and a demo version of a song called Street Kids that finally appeared on the album Rock of the Westies in 1976. It's the 50th anniversary of that album. There's a new reissue of that album that's just been released, and it's a two-disc set, and the second disc contains a lot of demos from the album. Though I must say, that does sound as though it's earlier to me than 1976, so I wonder if that was a leftover song that they decided to revive back in 76. And of course, Elton broke some big records in the States, particularly on the charts, because Captain Fantastic and the Brown Dirt Cowboy went straight in at number one on the Billboard Hot 200 albums, and that was the very first time that happened. And it happened in the States as well with that one, with Rock of the Westies. So there you go. Ashes, I'll keep saying 1976. I've got a feeling it came out in 75, but I'll do some checking on that in a minute and let you know. Sue and Adrian, everybody's talking about drinking, and here's me with me. Well, I haven't got me water yet, but you know, I can only drink water while I'm on air. Sometimes I splash out and have orange squash, but usually it's water. They shared a bottle of white wine with their chicken curry, and they're having a cup of tea now. So there you go. See, so it's all very nice, isn't it? People drinking their cider and their wine, and having a cuppa as well. And Patsy was saying that she said, thank you very much for playing I Think I Love You by David Cassidy. It's her very favourite David Cassidy and the Partridge Family song. It's a great song, isn't it? I've always liked that song. Talking to Patsy, she's requested a couple of songs by Rupert Holmes.

0: Whoa, how do you like my pad?
1: Oh, it's great. I mean, I love purple.
0: I bet you're an Aquarius, aren't you?
1: No, actually, I'm a Leo.
0: I knew you were one of those.
1: You know, Leos are very big on women's lib.
0: I don't...

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1: Red, that's my favorite kind.
0: Are you having a terrific time?
1: Oh yeah, I'm having a very terrific time.
2: Oh, stay for a lifetime. At least wait until the late show.
0: So you didn't tell me your name.
1: My name is Karen.
0: That was my mother's name.

Two excellent songs by Rupert Holmes, chosen by Patsy. First of all, from 1974, Our National Pastime. One of those songs that reminds me of listening to Noel Edmonds on BBC Radio 1. I'm pretty sure back in 74 he'd started doing The Breakfast Show, and he used to play that record a lot. And Rupert Holmes actually released four brilliant albums in the three of them came out in the UK and the States. One of them, the fourth one, was only released in the States. That was called Singles. Before he had any big success, it was really Partners in Crime that was the big album, and that song, Hymn, was from that album. Not a big hit in the UK back in 1980, but a big hit in the States, number six in the States. Terry and Cara loving that Rupert Holmes song, Hymn. And lots of messages coming in, all to do with drinks, of course, and drinking. And Terry was saying, I've just performed my most useful function, and this has been a bar steward. Oh, nearly said something else then. He said he's just served Carter a very long vodka and tonic in a nice tall glass, and his customary pint has been served as well. Very nice indeed. And Rachel's and Sarah said, now that's what we like to hear, a man who knows how to be useful. Now, I don't know if that's a compliment or not. I'll take it as a compliment, I think. Yeah, I'll take it as a compliment. Kevin with you on the Phoenix Radio. I'm with you till 9 this evening with the Flashback Gold. And then Rob and Anna take over. They'll be chilling out on the sofa, playing you some wonderful music. And that's between 9 and 11. I've got a Flashback new track to play that Clive has requested by Ash. No, it's not the Ash, the group who were around in the 1990s, but this is the singer Ash. Now, I've got to say, this afternoon, we were in the waiting room at the dentist for quite some time, and they were playing Radio Carmarthenshire. Now, they generally play very current top 40 music, with the odd 1980s song thrown in for good measure. Sadly, it was Karma Chameleon, but never mind, we could just about manage it. But a lot of the music, to me, I've got to be careful what I say here, but I find a lot of the production, a lot of the songs, a lot of the melodies sound very similar to me, the stuff that's coming out today. You don't hear a good chorus anymore. You just hear this repetitive hook all the way through the song. However, this is a new song, and I reckon this is a well-written song. We'll see what you think.

I'm very modern, me, you know. I've just been told by Terry that that's on the Radio 2 playlist. There you go. See, I'm up with the kids, me, you know. And it's also in the Heritage Chart as well. That's Ash and Stop the Wedding, chosen by Clive. And Rachel said, a compliment to Terry. No, I've not had a personality transplant yet. Absolutely brilliant. Coming with you here on the Phoenix Radio. Some great chat here on Telegram. Totally cracking me up. Now, Chris Maddox, he's been doing Olympic bowling today at his day programme. I'm guessing that's similar to bowls. I don't know. So I'll have to ask him more about that anyway. But he wants to hear this song from 1971 by the Carpenters.

Going all the way back to 1971, when the Carpenters were not really having that much success in the UK. They Long To Be Close To You was a hit, but they were struggling to get other hits. But in the States, they could do No Wrong. That was a number two for them. Rainy Days and Mondays. Chris Maddox requesting that one. And Rachel was saying about the Rupert Holmes song, Him. She said the bloke was pretty much a jerk, she reckoned, and she should have gone with him anyway. So there you go. I think I got that right. And Adrian was saying that he had to suffer Radio 1 all the way home today. And he said, remember when it was good? And I said, yes, I remember about 30 years ago it was good. Probably about 30 years ago. 1996, just about, I think, anyway. And Rachel was saying it was pretty much rubbish by the time she'd moved over to the UK in the 90s, and they moved to Radio 2. Yeah, I think I jumped ship about the same time as well. Might have been a little bit later, but there were one or two people on Radio 1 I really liked, and they still had certain shows that were good, but the general music policy wasn't always to my taste, I must admit. Marion's tuned in, and she's chosen a track. I don't know when this was released, actually. I don't know anything about the track. It's by Bon Iver, and it's called Flume.

Playing that one especially for Marion. Not sure when that one came out, but it's by Bon Iver, and it's called Flume. Coming with you on Phoenix Radio from my little studio here in West Wales, presenting Flashback Gold. And just had a message from Cecilia to let me know that Detsy's tuned in. Hi, Detsy. She's in Manchester, in Old Trafford. So hi to you. Nice to have you listening in. And Terry's just letting me know that he's on breakfast duty tomorrow, so he'll be on between 7 and 10 with all the usual features and lots of great music. So if you enjoy the breakfast show and you like waking up to some good music and some good chat, then tune in to Terry tomorrow between 7 and 10 here on Phoenix Radio. John Perry, he's listening. He's in, where is he? He's in St. Helens, and he's requested a Motown song. We've got three Motown songs in the second hour, and we've got our common denominator coming up after this. But here's the first version that Motown released of this song, and it was their biggest selling single to date. But then when they brought out the second version, that became the biggest selling record for Motown. But here's the original by Gladys Knight and the Pips.

John Perry requesting an absolutely brilliant Motown track there from Gladys Knight and the Pips from 1967. I heard it through the grapevine, and Berry Gordy tried that song on a lot of people. Pretty sure the Temptations recorded a version that got released. And I think Smokey Robinson and the Miracles may have recorded it, but I've never heard their version. Seem to remember hearing the Temptations version back in 1968. But of course, it was the Marvin Gaye version that was the bigger hit, a bigger hit than the Gladys Knight version. That was the one that was that went worldwide, really. And the Flashback research team have sprung into action, which is brilliant. Arthur tells me that Flume by Bon Iver was taken from his very first album called Forever, released in 2007. So thanks, Arthur. That's absolutely brilliant. Now, we've got a common denominator coming up now. And if you've never heard this feature before, we either play you two different versions of the same song, but this week we're playing two completely different songs, both of them chosen by Mary. We play these tracks quite a lot on Flashback Gold, but they go together well, I think. So here we go with Mary's Common Denominator.

0: common denominator this week chosen by Mary. First of all, the Beach Boys and their song called Do It Again, number one in the UK back in 68. Not such a big hit in the States back then, only got as high as number 20, but they were more popular in Europe in the late 60s than they were in the States, doing much better, and they were touring in Europe as well. And then the early days of Steely Dan, Walter Becker, of course, and Donald Fagen, and Do It Again, with lots of other musicians as well. They had more people in the band, I think, on their first album, Can't Buy a Thrill. And that's one of those songs that got played on the radio a lot in the UK back in 1972, got reissued a few times, and crept in the charts, but didn't really make big headway on the UK charts, but a massive hit in the States in 1972. So thanks for that, Mary. A good common denominator. Terry and Cara guessed the second song, and they said a cracking common denominator. And if you want to choose a common denominator, either two different versions of the same song or two completely different songs of the same title, the best thing to do, if you want to get into the Flashback Gold filing cabinet, is to send me an email, kevin@phoenixradio1208.com. Don't send me a message on the Telegram group, because it'll get lost. But if you send me an email, it'll get filed away in the Flashback Gold filing cabinet, never to be seen again. No, I will act on it, I promise you. Now, talking of Mary, I've got my drink, so I've got my water with ice. So thanks, Mary. That's very, very welcome indeed. And hello to Rhonda. She says she's here at last. So lovely to have you listening, Rhonda. It doesn't matter what time you tune in, it's great to have you listening. And going back to the Gladys Knight track, Herbie said a Motown classic. He enjoyed that, heard it through the grapevine. And if you enjoy Motown, we've got some coming up in the second hour. Talking of the second hour, we're in the second hour, and it's time for me to take a break, and I'll be back with the Sparks from the 1970s.
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Ron and Russell Mayall, better known as Sparks, came over from the States in the early 70s and was signed by Chris Blackwell to Island Records. And they had a lot of success in the UK, weren't very successful in the States, don't really know why, but they did very well here. And that was a single from their Indiscreet album from 1975 called Get in the Swing. Kevin on the Phoenix Radio, and Tom Walker wrote to me just before the show and he said he was listening to Cara this morning. He's watching the football as well. I don't know who's playing, but he's listening to me on the big speakers and watching the football. And Cara played the Moody Blues this morning, so he said, could I play this one?

They started off as a rhythm and blues band back in the mid-1960s. Denny Lane was the lead singer. Then he left the band and Justin Hayward joined the band, and they completely changed, and they were one of Decca Records' big signings, a big experimental band. I think they released one of the first stereo rock albums in the UK. That was their second album for Decca. That one was from On the Threshold of a Dream, Never Comes the Day, from 1969, and Tom requesting that one. And we've got some more Motown for you, this one requested by John Perry. And I've just been looking up the details of this track. I'm quite surprised it wasn't a big hit in the UK, but it was a number one in the States.

Marvin Gaye and some 1970s Motown. We've got some 1960s Motown coming up a little bit later on. Not long, actually. Playing that one for John Perry. That's Marvin Gaye, a number one in the States. And let's get it on. And I've got a few more requests to play. Here are a couple that Lucy said she'd really like to hear. And the first one is all the way back to 1971. Ain't no-

Playing a couple of songs for Lucy, the Beatles, All My Loving. It wasn't a single in the UK, but it was an EP track, and the EP was called All My Loving. It was on With the Beatles here in the UK, and in the States it was on Meet the Beatles, but it was one of those records that was one of the many records that was in the Billboard Hot 100 in April 1964. Can't remember exactly how many there were, but the Beatles did have the top five one week, but All My Loving was there because it had been released as a single in Canada. There you go. Funny old world, the record business, isn't it? But it was obviously selling so well in the States that it made the Hot 100. And before that, from 1971, Bill Withers and Ain't No Sunshine. It wasn't a hit in the UK. It gets played a lot on the radio here now, but it's so surprising, isn't it, that records that get played now were not hits at the time and didn't get played that much, but it was a big hit in the States, of course. It got as high as number three back in 1971.

group was comprised of some of the best LA session men. They formed the group Toto and had a lot of success. 99 from their 1979 Hydra album. There was an edited version of that. I remember buying the single at the time. I didn't have the album, but loved the single. But that was the full-length version. Sue loving that Toto track as well. And here's a song especially for my mum from the early 60s.

0: Playing that one, especially for my mum. That's Matt Munro and Softly As I Leave You from 1962. Produced, of course, at Abbey Road by the great George Martin before he, well, he started producing the Beatles as well, but he was producing other great artists at the same time. And Sue said on Telegram, and now for some terrific Matt. Yeah, it's a great song, isn't it? And a brilliant singer. Kevin here with you until 9 o'clock. Rob and Anna take over. They'll be chilling out on the sofa between 9 and 11 with lots of relaxing music. But it's time for some upbeat music now. Motown from the 1960s, chosen by Frank.
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three classic Motown songs from the 1960s chosen by Frank. And if you want to choose some Motown that you think would sound absolutely wonderful, and you've got three particular tracks that you think would sound great together, kevin@phoenixradio1208.com is my email address. And I'll certainly play them for you. Hitchhike by Marvin Gaye was the first one we played tonight. Sandwiched in between, You've Really Got a Hold on Me by the Miracles, the song the Beatles covered, of course. And then the Temptations and My Girl. And hello to Pete Stevenson, who's in the Nottinghamshire area. Nice to have you tuned in, Pete. Said he's enjoying all the music. And it's great to have you listening. Now, Chris Maddox is tuned in. And he wants to hear this one from 1989, New Kids on the Block.

0: Phoenix Radio, untethered by musical formats. We'll play anything if it's good. New Kids on the Block. Took them a while to make it big in the UK, I think. 89, number one in the States. And it was number one in 1990 in the UK in January. So I suppose it was about the same time. But anyway, we're playing that one, especially for Chris Maddox, who's been listening live to the whole show. He's been listening now for a number of weeks live, but also still doing his day program as well. So good request, Chris. Time for me to take a break. And we were in the 1990s with that one, or the late 80s. We're going back to the 70s with the Delphonics.
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2: 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One week, Rachel Walk takes the 70s across the Atlantic, celebrating the sounds, stories and characters that shaped America. The next, Terry Clasper dives into the UK side of the decade. 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

The trouble with that record is it isn't long enough. Some great American soul from 1971. There were so many brilliant soul records that released in the States back in the early 1970s. That was the Delphonics and Ready or Not, Here I Come, Can't Hide from Love.

Andy Williams and Home Loving Man from the early 1970s. And Sue was saying, not heard this track in absolutely ages, bringing back so many happy memories for Sue. Same for me, really. I was still at Wavertree in Liverpool. That was the school I went to. And a number of us were there as well. Terry and Tom were there at the same time. So probably bringing back memories for them as well.

shipped over to the UK and all the strings were added. But they made some good records, didn't they, by adding the strings. The Pioneers, again from 1971, playing you one or two from 71. And Let Your Yeah Be Yeah. That is it for me. Many, many thanks for listening. Stay tuned for Rob and Anna. They're coming up next, chilling out on the sofa for a couple of hours. I'll be back with you at 3 p.m. Sunday afternoon. That's 3 p.m. UK time of Flashback Years. I'll be playing some songs from October from a particular year for a whole hour. Hope you can join me then. If not, I'll be back with you next week. Many thanks for all your messages and for everybody who listens in to the show without writing in. Lovely to hear from everybody. And those who don't write in are all very welcome as well. I'll leave you with Billy Preston and Billy's Bag. Thanks for listening. Bye for now.

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1: To bringing back those memories from years gone by. I'll be with you every Sunday at 3 p.m. UK time. That's 10 a.m. US Eastern. 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

0: Good evening, everybody, and I hope you're all well. Thank you, Kevin, for a great show. Hello, Anna. You all right?
1: Hello. Hi, everyone.
0: Okay, then, let's get going, shall we? No time to waste. You've got a hello to do already. We haven't even played a song yet. Do you want to do it now?
1: Yes, thank you. Well, I've got a few hellos, actually.
0: Come on,
1: Say hello to Suzanne and Sarah. I don't know if John's with you as well, but nice to for you to listen to, Sarah. And hope you're having a good evening. Hi to Ian and Kathy, who are in our production team.
0: Hello.
1: And hi to Kevin, who's listening. So after his show, which is great. So hi to everyone.
0: Okay, first tune then for Sarah. It's Fleetwood Mac.

0: That's Fleetwood Mac then, and Little Lies. Okay. Here we are till 10 o'clock. We've had a busy day today. 11, sorry.
1: You always get that wrong.
0: Oh, do you know, I still think I'm on a Thursday.
1: We didn't start till 9, so...
0: I know we didn't. We've had such a busy day today. We'll tell you all about that as the show goes on.
1: It's been a really good day.
0: Pleasant, hasn't it?
1: Yes, very.
0: Indeed, it has. Right, I'm just looking for oh, there it is. Looking for my phone in case anybody says anything to me. But there we are, right. Okay. Panic over.
1: Good.
0: So you're in charge of hellos, so...
1: Oh, yes, we got more.
0: Go on then.
1: So, hi, sorry, I must apologise. It was hi to Kevin and Mary. I forgot to say you, Mary, so I do really apologise. We've also hi to Adrian and Sue, who are also listening.
0: Yeah.
1: Adrian's busy telling me that he's now switched to the company, the energy company that I work for, so that's all good.
0: Yeah, shame we didn't get Anna's refer a friend code, eh?
1: Yeah.
0: We kind of got a little kickback there, matey.
1: We might have done. We might have both got a bit of something.
0: Never mind,
1: we'll see. Hi to Rhonda, who's listening.
0: Hello, Rhonda.
1: And I think that is it.
0: Okay.
1: So, yes, we can continue. And like Rob said, we've had a lovely day today, so we'll let you know what's been going on.
0: We will, yeah. Okay, it's only like day-to-day stuff.
1: Well, not for us. We've been out and had a really nice day.
0: You make it sound like it's a once-in-a-lifetime thing.
1: Oh, I didn't mean it quite like that. I had some retail therapy.
0: Yes, you certainly did, didn't you? Me getting dragged around yours clothing and things.
1: Hey, but I did buy you some Christmas presents, not in yours.
0: I know you did. I know you did. I can't have them yet, though, obviously, because it's Christmas presents, but...
1: And you bought me one, sort of.
0: Yeah, Anna did that classic thing where she paid for everything and was just walking out the door and found something and had to go back to the counter. But there we are. We'll tell you more about that in a second. But before we do all that, we've had an email, everybody, surprisingly enough, from Chris Maddox in Brewer in Maine. No sooner, do I start the show... Then there he is with two requests. We're going to do the second one first because I play the other one quite frequently, so we'll save that till later. Chris wants to hear a bit of Faith Hill and Breathe.

0: That's a lovely tune by Faith Hill there. That's called Breathe. Chris asking for that one, and we got his second choice in just a second. If anyone does want to ask for something, they give me the keys back to the record library this week. So over the past few weeks, if I didn't have something in the system here, I couldn't play it to you. But now I can again, because they'd lost the spare set of keys, and now they've given them back to me. So I can play what you like. So ask away if you want to hear something. I shouldn't really say that, should I? Because I'll set myself up for a fall, probably, won't I? But we'll see.
1: You set yourself up to be nice and busy, which is good.
0: I know. Well, that was a nice song anyway, wasn't it? We've got another choice from Chris in a second. Anything else for us over there?
1: I haven't, no. No, that's all right then. Just listening now, I think.
0: That's good. Excellent. Right, let's... continue with Chris's second request then. It's Al Green, Let's Stay Together.

0: Okay then, that's Al Green, Let's Stay Together. Some of the tunes are a bit more up-tempo tonight because that's what's been requested. So we're kind of just going with the flow tonight. And I just want to find something that's been requested very quickly.
1: Well, whilst you do that, apparently...
0: I've got it. Go on, Sally.
1: Apparently John's come home with another plant.
0: Oh, great.
1: So... I wonder what that's all about.
0: Fantastic.
1: Very nice. And Sarah's enjoying being hearing the songs on the radio and stuff, so that's good.
0: Yeah. I wonder if it's my favourite kind of plant. Interesting.
1: So,
0: I'm a bit of a connoisseur, aren't I?
1: Connoisseur about what?
0: Plants.
1: Plants? Don't think so, no.
0: It's all right, it's gone right over your head.
1: Well, no, it hasn't actually. Okay. You are about certain plants.
0: Who asked for that police track, sorry?
1: Sarah and Suzanne, I think.
0: Oh, Sarah, great.
1: And we've got another request for them too.
0: Okay, have we? Oh, go on, what's that
1: one
0: then?
1: I don't know. John likes Rose Royce Wishing on a Star.
0: Oh, good, yeah, we like that one.
1: Yeah, we do like that
0: let's,
1: one.
0: Can we have that one too? Get that one in the system.
1: Yes, it's coming, John. It's coming.
0: Okay, yeah. Right. Okay, let's have Rose Royce first, and then we'll have the police. Good idea?
1: Yes, no, that's great.
0: Good. I'm glad you approve.

0: Okay, that's Rose Royce then, featuring the vocal stylings of Gwen Dickey. I think we've mentioned that before, haven't we? When we were talking about Fish the other week and his name being Derek Dick. But there we are then. Great stuff. Wishing on a Star there. Was that for John, was it?
1: It was.
0: Brilliant stuff. Good choice there, John. Thank you for that. Normally on this show, we do play more sort of chilled out music, but we got people with us tonight who didn't know that, so I can't really not play their requests, but we do kind of stick to the chill out tunes. But I have kind of been a little bit loose with that rule over the past couple of weeks.
1: Bent the rules a little bit?
0: I have bent the rules a little bit.
1: You know, that's what you meant to do.
0: We may play a few more up-tempo tunes at the start, but, you know, slow it down towards the end, I think, from now on, because it's just the way it goes, isn't it?
1: We need to play what the listeners want as well, though, don't we?
0: Well, of course, yes.
1: So I suppose if they want, you know...
0: Okay. Let me just check my emails here.
1: Whilst you do that...
0: We're all up to date on the emails.
1: Good. Whilst you do that, shall I say hello to Grandma Rachel?
0: Oh, hello,
1: who
0: Grandma.
1: Who's listening. And apparently with her whole neighbourhood is as well. So hello to you all.
0: Who else did you say? Sorry, I missed that.
1: Her whole neighbourhood.
0: Oh, my goodness.
1: Hello. Oh, wow. So, welcome to you all.
0: We're honoured, aren't we?
1: We are, very.
0: We are.
1: I hope you all enjoy the show.
0: Hello, Grandma and the neighbourhood.
1: That sounds like a group, doesn't it?
0: It does. Grandma Rachel and the neighbourhood. Yeah, what a cool neighbourhood that would be as well.
1: Yeah.
0: I'd like to be there. Okay, within Temptation coming up after the Police. Another one for Sarah, I believe.
1: Yes, that's right.
0: It's every little thing she does is magic.

0: Okay, production team are telling me that it's nearly promo time. Well, we're going to have to do it early then.
1: Well, that's never a bad thing, is it?
0: Well, I know. Well, I haven't got one ready, have I? So I'll have to...
1: We'll have to get one ready then.
0: Well, give me a chance.
1: We'll play a tune whilst you're getting it ready.
0: Well, then it'll be late, won't it? And I'll have people telling me that it's late. So I'd better do it now, hadn't I? What was I going to say to you all? Oh, yeah, that's right. Please don't forget, by the way, you can text the studio if you don't feel like emailing. There's text numbers on our website, www.phoenixradio1208.com. There's one for the UK, one for North America, and one for Canada. So start your message with the word Phoenix and put your name in there as well. Then we'll know who you are. What show should we hear about, everybody? Let's see then. There's so many great shows to choose from. We heard about one that's on Sunday, so let's have a little look at something that's coming up on Thursday, shall we, before we hear from Within Temptation. In fact, before we do that, have you got anything for us?
1: No, I haven't got anything new, so everyone's obviously relaxing, listening to the tunes.
0: Good, well, let's hear from Thad then, shall we?
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0: song by Within Temptation there. Everyone always plays Sound of Silence, don't they? Mm-hmm. And murders that one all the time. But we thought we'd play a different one tonight because we don't like hearing the same stuff all the time. It grinds me gears a bit, as the production team will know if they listen to me every day behind the scenes. I'm quite vocal about it.
1: Never. I listen to you lots and I know that.
0: Yes, I listen to you lots too.
1: You do?
0: I do. Indeed. So, yes, good in there. And, yeah, we're playing a lot of requests tonight, so we're not necessarily following the chilled-out nature that the show normally has, but we don't mind about that because any requests are welcome. Obviously, we wouldn't play, like, sort of heavy rock or whatever, but, you know, this is an interesting one. Anyway, this next one from... Hello.
1: Hello.
0: Talking to you.
1: Oh, are you? Well, I didn't know that.
0: Well, I said from, and I turned to look at you, so I thought you might have realised I was talking to you.
1: Well, you know, not necessarily, because you look at me all the time.
0: Do I?
1: Well, you know, yes, of course. So I assume we're going to play the Dolly Parton Bells song.
0: Bells and Dolly Parton, yeah.
1: Is it Bells and Dolly Parton?
0: Bells with Dolly Parton.
1: Yes, Bells with Dolly Parton. Okay, yes, Son of Jolene.
0: It is Son of Jolene, you can.
1: Yeah, so I was right.
0: Let's listen to this together, shall we?
1: Yes.
0: Yes.

0: There you go, that's good, isn't it? That's Bells with Dolly Parton and Son of Jolene. I've never heard that before, so thank you, Suzanne, for putting us on to that one. That
1: yes, it's
0: great.
1: Very nice, isn't it?
0: It is. Good stuff, indeed. Bee Gees on the way for you in just a second. Hope everyone's had a great Tuesday, whatever you're up to. Obviously, if you're over where Grandma is, it's a little earlier than it is here, so you've got a bit more of your Tuesday to go. So I hope you've got nice things planned. We've had a lovely day today. We've been out to Yates and we had a Nando's and did some retail therapy. Actually started our Christmas shopping, believe it or not, as well. So there we are. So
1: that only was, for each other, though.
0: Yeah, that's right. Yeah. Well, our group of people that we buy for is very select and they're quite easy to buy for, really. So that's not a problem.
1: I'm sure we'll get it done.
0: Of course we will.
1: But yeah, it was nice to do a bit of retail therapy in the shop rather than just online. I'm a bit cheeky, really, buying Rob's Christmas presents in front of him and he doesn't know what they are, but...
0: Oh, then she had great delight in going up to the counter and saying, oh, yes, I'm buying my partner's presents and he's stood behind me and he can't see me.
1: Great. I didn't quite say it like that.
0: Well, that's kind of... Well, it was something like, right, okay.
1: It was meant to be funny, not nasty.
0: I know. Never said it was nasty.
1: It is quite useful when I can do that, though. Very naughty. Yes. And then I choose my own Christmas present.
0: And then I guessed what it was that she bought me, and she went quiet. So I think I might have got it right. Didn't I get it right? Do you remember what I said?
1: I can neither deny or confirm if you've got it right.
0: So
1: I went quiet, so that I didn't have to give you the answer.
0: No,
1: not necessarily. I'm not going to tell you.
0: So the first show after Christmas, dear listener, the first show after Christmas, I'll let you know if it was a jumper that she bought me today or not. I'll let you know that. So be sure to listen on the first show after Christmas and I'll tell you that it was a jumper, okay? So, there we are.
1: Right. Okay.
0: Anything else for us?
1: No, we haven't.
0: Well, we're going to hear from the Bee Gees then. Too Much Heaven.

0: I always tell the same story when the Bee Gees come on, don't I?
1: About
0: my mother. Every time they used to come on the telly, she'd relate the story of how my dad took her to see Fats Domino, and he was supported by the Bee Gees, and it was right around the Summer of Love kind of time, so they were up to all sorts, those Bee Gees, and long-haired layabouts, and yes, all that kind of stuff. And so they were awful, and she had such disdain for the Gibb brothers. Not a lot really rattled her like that, but every time the Bee Gees came up on the TV or whatever, she always used to relate that story about how awful they were in the Fats Domino concert years ago. But Adrian liking that one, he liked that, didn't he?
1: So, he did. I was just going to say that, but yes, you got in there first, so that's
0: fine. Well, I asked you about it, so I didn't leave you out. So.
1: No, I wasn't accusing you. Where in that sentence? How many times did I say that every day? Where in that sentence?
0: I don't know. You've said it twice today, and that was just now. You haven't said it earlier today.
1: Have I not? You've been quite good today, though. We've had a really good day.
0: I've been quite good. So that does that mean I'm bad on other days?
1: Yes.
0: Really? Why?
1: Well. The production team are saying I can neither confirm or deny that. Absolutely right, production team. I can't.
0: Right.
1: No, we've had a really good, nice day today, haven't we?
0: We don't have horrible days other days, by the way, everyone.
1: No.
0: I'm just saying it was nice because we went out.
1: It was lovely to go out on a Tuesday when everywhere was quite quiet. We got parked everywhere we needed to get parked easily. None of the shops were too busy. And we had a good bit of retail therapy. Bought a few bits myself, and then hoodwinked Robin to buy part of my Christmas present in yours for me. Because I was coming out, there was a nice velvety type hoodie, and I really liked it. And I said, but I couldn't quite justify it. But I thought, if he buys it for me for Christmas, I could justify it.
0: Well, there you go then.
1: And that's what's happening. But I can't have it till Christmas.
0: No, absolutely not.
1: It's going to... The Christmas presents are all staying here. And then Rob will probably end up asking Callie to wrap his presents for me.
0: Well, that's what I did last year, so...
1: Well, it seemed to be the right thing, best thing to do, because...
0: Yeah, of course.
1: You know, I don't really want to be wrapping my own presents, do I? Even if I know what they are.
0: Wrap presents, you know.
1: Oh, can you? You might be quite good, actually, because you were quite good at...
0: after a fashion, I
1: bet you can do better than my ex, actually. He couldn't wrap presents to save his life. But you wrapped that box really well, so I've sent on.
0: Oh, yeah.
1: And we'll have to update one now, because I've actually sent things to Vintage... Cash Cow. Yeah, I'm not sure, really, that they're any good or not, but...
0: Well, they'll make it sound good anyway, won't they? Just to get your old... old stuff that's lying about.
1: But then it's lying about doing nothing, so I'd rather it was out of the house.
0: That's it. I mean, would you be able to sell anything like that privately? I doubt it.
1: Without a lot of hassle.
0: Well, they know that. They know that, you see, and that's why they do it. So...
1: I think they'll get a couple of nice surprises in there.
0: Well, you will.
1: I'm hoping I think they'll pick out some of the stuff and think, oh gosh, this is a load of rubbish. And then they might see another couple of bits and think, oh, this is quite interesting. I'm hoping anyway.
0: Well, lucky old you then.
1: But we'll find out.
0: Yeah.
1: So I'm quite excited about that.
0: Well, that's nice for you.
1: Well. You're very sarcastic. Did come in and carry the box for me.
0: Well, I did, of course.
1: So,
0: I'm not going to watch you struggle, am I?
1: No.
0: Even if we did nearly plunk the box on top of the old lady that was at the counter.
1: Did you nearly put it on her head?
0: I didn't nearly put it on her head, but it was. We did say to her, "Excuse me, we don't want to have a collision, do we?" She said, "Oh no, dear, you don't want to collide with me."
1: No, she didn't say. She said
0: manoeuvring. Oh, yeah. Well, to words to that effect. Anyway, what is going on?
1: I didn't think you touched her. To be fair, but
0: we didn't touch her at all.
1: But we were just having a bit of fun.
0: We were, and she entered into the spirit of it as well.
1: She did. She did.
0: She did.
1: But yes.
0: Right. Let's have some imagination, shall we?

0: body, imagination, and body talc. Great stuff. Love it. Okay. A bit of Jada Facer coming up, doing her version of Shout Out to My Ex, which is quite nice. So we're going to hear that in a second. But first, Anna,
1: yes.
0: What's going on?
1: Well, Suzanne and John are asking for Loving You, Rio Speedwagon.
0: REO Speedwagon.
1: I do actually know that, but I've just had a bit of a mental block there. I do apologise, everybody. And that Sarah, she's saying that Sarah's really enjoying the show and they're all listening. And they're asking where you're from.
0: Where am I from? Oh, I'm from the Wirral on Merseyside via London.
1: You were born in London, weren't you?
0: I was born in London of Irish stock. But yeah, I was born in London, but ended up on the Wirral on Merseyside, and that's where I'm based when I'm not here. Well, we kind of, we house share, don't we?
1: We do, and we have spent quite a bit of time here, but we are going back to yours, and hopefully
0: you're
1: going to stay for a bit longer.
0: Can't believe it.
1: Because I have to come back here for my follow-up appointment from the operation. And whilst I do that, if I get my nails redone, we can stay a bit longer at yours and probably get here down here in time for Christmas, maybe.
0: Indeed.
1: Because that's, well, I think that's what we were going to do, to have Christmas here.
0: Well, you like having Christmas here, don't you? Because all your utensils and things are here for Christmas, so...
1: And if anyone joins us, we've got a spare room.
0: Well, of course.
1: We've done the Ocado order for here now, so...
0: Yeah.
1: I can't really change that, so...
0: Okay.
1: And the Christmas presents that we've already bought will be here soon.
0: Good. Right, we're going to play REO Speedwagon then. We'll do another promo. And that'll take us to just after 10. Get it right.
1: Yes.
0: 10
1: And we're not finishing at 10, are we?
0: No, we're not finishing at 10, no.
1: Good.
0: So, jolly good.
1: Get it right now then, maybe.
0: I'll try and be best.

0: What do you reckon of that one then, Anna? REO Speedwagon, Keep On Loving You. You like that one?
1: Yes, very much. And Kevin enjoying it too.
0: Oh, good stuff. Right, let's have a break then. I'll be back with Jada Fater in just a second.
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0: Just end it.
1: Okay, then that's good in there. That's Jada Facer doing a shout out to my ex, the Little Mix tune there. But a nice acoustic version of that one there. So I thought we'd play that one for you. We have got some Sarah McLachlan on the way for you, and some England Dan and John Ford Coley as well. So that is nice, isn't it?
2: Into it certainly is.
1: Final hour.
2: It just always goes so quickly, doesn't it?
1: It does, doesn't it? Yes. Don't be saying that, they'll give it an extra hour.
2: Oh yeah, but that would go quick too.
1: It would. It's funny actually, when we prepare the show for upload to our Mixcloud page, and I look through the amount of tunes that we've played and see how much talking we've done, it does make me laugh a little bit how much we can talk, but it's kind of one of those shows, isn't it? So, and yeah, we've found a nice little home here on a Tuesday night, haven't we now?
2: So, we have, yes.
1: Which is good, because I have to admit, we were a little unsure as to how it was going to pan out on a Tuesday, but it's worked out quite well, hasn't it? So
2: it has, and it does give us the day to do something if we want to, because otherwise it is quite difficult.
1: It does.
2: For us to get out and be back in time for the radio, or obviously if I'm working as well, but it's been, 9 o'clock, you're going to be well back from your shopping and things.
1: I mean, all times have been good in their own little way. I mean, 8 till 10, Thursday was good. Obviously, we moved, we gave that up to help Kaz out, because it was the only time she could do. And Sunday was okay, but kind of got in the way of tea time, didn't it, a little bit on a Sunday. Our tea time, not the show tea time.
2: Well, yeah, we just had to make sure we did it early, didn't we?
1: I know.
2: We got used to it, and then
1: it
2: all changes. But if we went to Yorkshire, we had to make sure, if we're going there, we had to make sure we were back in time.
1: That's right.
2: Which we did do.
1: Mm.
2: But yeah, I think this one's quite good.
1: It is. It's very good indeed. Right, let's have a little bit of England Dan then, and John Ford Coley, shall we? And Sad to Belong.

0: nice, isn't it? England Dan and John Ford Coley. It's sad to belong. And oh, goodness me, there's selfies doing the rounds from this very studio. So how horrific.
1: It's not the best.
0: How horrific is that?
1: Trying to do a selfie.
0: Well, Anna cut my head off.
1: In the first one. I didn't mean to.
0: Oh, goodness.
1: You have to give such fame time to focus, and I don't think I'd given it time.
0: Well, no.
1: But I did the second time, but it's not the best of either of us, but it will do. I'm sure I'll get a report soon.
0: I'm sure we will. I do have a selfie stick, but not here, so not much good really, is it? But there we are. I do have a selfie stick. We do have another kind of stick as well.
1: Well, we do.
0: We could talk about that in a little while. But it's not here anymore. It's the only stick we know that can drive and cook. So, but we'll tell you more about that a bit later. So, there we are. Right. Okay, let me just check all my inboxes and things here, because, no, we're all right there. We're all up to date on that one. Where's me phone? Just look at the text messages. Oh, dear. I've gone out to that. No, I'll have a look at that in a second. Okay. So here we are till 11 o'clock tonight. Don't forget Cara is on. No, it's Terry, actually,
1: in the morning.
0: Sorry, yeah. All right, I was just going to say that. You're so used to saying Cara every day, but they're meant to be having a week off, the pair of them, this week. But and I was meant to be doing breakfast. It's weird, actually. But it didn't happen. It didn't end up like that, so I ended up doing my usual duties.
1: Well, sort of.
0: Yeah. Sort of.
1: Well, no, you are until Thursday, aren't you?
0: I am. Yes. Yeah, but if anyone's planning on tuning in on Thursday, I won't be around because we'll be travelling on Thursday because there is a road closure that will affect our journey on Saturday, and that will add almost an hour onto the journey.
1: Oh, if not more, and we'd just be sitting in slow traffic. It would be horrible. So, yeah, and because it's my final week off before I go back to work, and it's been so long since you've been back at your bungalow,
0: hasn't it? Just hope it's still in one piece.
1: It looked in one piece when we saw it on the doorbell the other day.
0: That was the front. I haven't looked round the back yet.
1: Oh, for goodness sake. Mr. Dramatic.
0: Well,
1: it's going to be fine, but it will be good for us to go back and see it. So I'm getting you back earlier than planned because, and so I think, I don't know if Thursday will be better than a Saturday, but it will be better than the Friday. But the M5, only one junction's closed, but it's quite a vital one, and it would just cause us so much trouble that we're better to travel on Thursday. So Rob won't be with you, but he'll be back for Dino Music on Friday. So yes, he'll be back in time for that. But he might, well, no, he would have been, because we wouldn't have set off. I was going to say, he might not have been if we'd been stuck in the traffic, but it wouldn't.
0: No, we'll be all right. We'll be all settled in.
1: We'll be fine by Friday,
0: yes. We'll be fine. Good stuff. Might decamp to the summer house for the day on Friday, to be fair.
1: Oh, yes, of course, because you could last time, couldn't you?
0: Yes. Indeed. Wow. Right. Let's hear from Sarah McLachlan then. This is Angel.

0: Sarah McLachlan, and that's Angels, is it? Is that the one? Yeah, an Angel, that's the one. Yes, because I was looking about three different tracks from her, and I thought, which one are we going to pick then? And I forgot. But I know that's a bit of a Phoenix favourite, so...
1: Oh, it is good, but how can you forget?
0: Well...
1: That's just terrible.
0: You know...
1: You know what?
0: I do forget sometimes. God, when I forget things, everybody, it's like...
1: Oh, here results, we go, dramatics.
0: Results, not excuses. That's what
1: I get. Yes, you do get that.
0: That's what I get. All the time.
1: And dramatics.
0: But there we are. Okay, let's have another good one, shall we?
1: Yes.
0: Beautiful South, A Little Time.

0: we go. Beautiful South End and A Little Time. Lovely stuff. Okay, well, I'm looking through my inboxes here and I'm all up to date. How about you?
1: I'm all up to date too, and we're running out of time, so we've only got a little time too.
0: We have.
1: We've got a fair bit.
0: Making it sound like it's 5 to 11 or something. No, it's only 22 minutes past 10.
1: We've still got a bit of time.
0: You're giving me a fright there, thinking I've thought I'd get in trouble with the production team for not playing the last promo.
1: Oh, sorry. I didn't mean to do that.
0: It's all right. Because,
1: you do get into trouble if you don't do your
0: I always get into trouble. Story of my life.
1: Oh,
0: really?
1: Dramatic, Piggy.
0: Dramatic. Excuse me.
1: What have you done?
0: Nothing. Do you mind?
1: Sorry, everybody. He is so dramatic. And says to everyone else that they're so dramatic. It's so funny.
0: I'm not dramatic.
1: I think you are.
0: I think I'm not.
1: I think we have to agree to disagree on that one.
0: Okay, then. Fine. Yeah. Do you really think I'm dramatic?
1: Yes.
0: Okay. Right. Fine, then. Okay. Where's my thing that I was looking for here? Okay. Well, yeah, if you think I'm dramatic... You see, they've got this thing about calling me Piggy, you see.
1: They know about you and you've been Piggy.
0: They have. Well, you know that song we made about Kathy?
1: We could play the song about Piggy.
0: There's one of them. It's not really the version that I like best, but if you listen to this carefully, this will tell you all about

0: Well, sorry, I ruined that because I left the mic on. So
1: sorry, everybody.
0: Let's just write that off, shall we? Because Anna just has to. Any opportunity to take the mick out of me.
1: You love it. I'm very sorry, everybody. I didn't realise the mic was on.
0: It's all right. I always give you the nod, don't I?
1: Yes.
0: Here's Vanessa Williams.

0: by Vanessa Williams then. And save the best till last. Sorry, I had to jump up then as my battery in my headphones just decided to die. I did think about replacing it with the charged one just before the show, and had a little bit of a flap about the emails before the show, and I forgot to do it. So there we are. We're all right, though. We're all here.
1: It always chooses its moments, doesn't it?
0: Yeah. We got some Anita Baker on the way for you. So stick around for that. What time is it? It's 29 minutes past, which means it's promo time. Okay, what are we going to hear about now then? Let's have a little look. Let's have a look at something that's going on Friday afternoon after me at 4 o'clock. What's Richard up to then?
2: In the immortal words of Cole Porter, anything goes. And that's certainly the case every Friday at 4 p.m. when I'll bring you 2 hours of whatever takes our fancy. There might be a bit of Frank Sinatra. And now the Deep Purple. Or how about a bit of Burl Ives? A little bit of tear let me down. If you enjoy a wide variety of music and the odd quiz, join me, Richard Bartholomew, every Friday at 4 p.m. in the UK. That's 11 a.m. on the US East Coast, when anything goes on Phoenix Radio.

0: Okay, the brilliant Anita Baker then, that's Sweet Love. 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throw at me. So 4 o'clock for that tomorrow, 11 US Eastern. It's only here on the Phoenix Radio. Are you all right there?
1: Yes, I'm just thinking about how much I always enjoy the 80s Hit Machine.
0: Oh, don't know why. I'm joking, by
1: Dramatics.
0: The way. No, I'm joking.
1: It's a good
0: show. I do enjoy the 80s Hit Machine, because I enjoy especially with the 80s, a lot of people just play the same old stuff, don't they? And I know it's all about what people like, and people you know, want to hear what they like, and I understand that, but it's also about the stuff that has been forgotten about as well, and that's kind of one of my big things. So Yeah,
1: it's good to hear different things.
0: I do make a bit of a fuss about that occasionally.
1: Just a bit.
0: Thank you. And now, let's hear from the Chilites then.

0: Okay, the Chilites then. Great one from them. And that's Oh Girl. Great bit of 70s soul for you. Lovely. Okay then. What have we got?
1: I haven't got anything.
0: Okay.
1: Apart from my usual wit and banter.
0: Is that what we call it, is it?
1: Well, yeah. What would you call it?
0: I would call it... Well, no, that's what I would call it. I just saw a thing come through about that poor bloke who got into the tiger enclosure and was sadly killed. And it's very sad what mental health can do to you. Mm. That's basically what it looks like it came down to. That brings me on to a little story about somebody I once knew. I'm not laughing at that, by the way. I'm laughing at the stupidity of this person I'm about to tell you about. When I was very young, I used to do a bit of horse riding, and there's a lovely lady called Mary Walton who used to run the riding stables, and she'd invite us all in at Christmas and invite all the kids in, and we'd all watch videos when they were a new thing. First ever video I watched was Pete's Dragon. Anyone remember that film? Pete's Dragon? I think it was made in 1976, but there you go. Yeah, that was the first, was that the first video I ever watched? Might have been E.T. actually, but no, I think Pete's Dragon beat E.T. to it. But I saw this lovely lady, Mary Walton, years later at a farmer's market with my mum, and I was naming all the people I could remember from the riding stables when I was about 6 years old, and I said, oh, how about do you remember Nigel? She said, oh yeah, I remember Nigel. He was a silly boy, he was. And I said, oh, why was he a silly boy then? He said, he never used to do what he was told. I said, really, why is that then? She said, well, he went somewhere else and he was working with tigers, and said that when you feed tigers, you're meant to put the meat in on a long pole, you know, so you don't come into contact with them. And of course, he threw the meat, stuck his arm in, and threw the meat in, didn't he? So tiger took his arm off, and she said, "Well, you know, serves him right. He never used to do what he was told when he was with me, and obviously, that stuck." So yeah, unbelievable. So you know, from sheer stupidity to, you know, mental illness, you know. So you're not fully in control, are you? So it's very, very sad.
1: It is sad.
0: I kind of did wonder whether it was going to be something to do with mental illness, that, or mental health problems or whatever. But yes, very sad indeed. Not that I have a clue about any of that kind of thing. But there we are. Very sad. Right, here is Jennifer Warnes, and it's the right time of the night.

0: That's Jennifer Warnes and the Right Time of the Night. That's nice, isn't it?
1: It is, it's lovely.
0: Okay. Are you going to explain about the stick then?
1: Well, I can do, yes.
0: We may as well.
1: So we have this friend called Ian, who is stick insect, as we call him, because he's very thin.
0: Yes.
1: And his name got shortened to just the stick. Why was that?
0: I don't know. I think that was down to me.
1: Probably.
0: Oh, no, because I said it was like the Stig from Top Gear.
1: Yeah, that's right. And then it went to... So, yes.
0: Then he said he didn't think his driving skills were as honed as the Stig. So, yeah, so it kind of got stuck as the stick. So... But Ian's quite happy with that. He embraces it and takes it in good humour.
1: Oh, he does.
0: Because he's nice like that. So, yeah, so if you ever hear us talking about the stick, that's our friend Ian. So, but he's currently residing with Kathy at the moment, and they're having a lovely time together, which is very nice.
1: It is. Having him been here... and supported us with my operation and everything.
0: Which cooked us some lovely food as well.
1: Yes. Yeah.
0: Yeah, so it's all very nice. It was even suggested recently that he should go into business with chefing and butlering around.
1: And chauffeuring.
0: And chauffeuring as well. So then we... Then the next question was, did you have to pay extra for the dramatics, or were they free?
1: Kitchen dramatics or driving dramatics,
0: yeah,
1: as you called them.
0: Or airbed dramatics.
1: Oh, yes.
0: Which were great, which were really, really good on Friday. But then, since then, because he'd thought he'd forgotten his pump.
1: Or the charger for his
0: Yeah, the
1: pump.
0: Charger for the pump. And then he's found it again. So... Wonderful.
1: Yes. So all is well in Stick World.
0: It is. Stick World, yeah.
1: Yeah, that's a new one, isn't it?
0: That certainly brings a new dimension to it, doesn't it?
1: And I suppose the other thing we should mention is the chocolate and hazelnut cake.
0: Oh, yeah.
1: Oh, my goodness.
0: What's the most you'd pay for a cake, listeners?
1: Yes, this is quite interesting. I think this...
0: This would certainly divide people.
1: Yes.
0: What's the most you'd pay for a cake? Would you pay 22 quid for a cake? Well, let me tell you something. It's worth every yummy penny of it.
1: It really is. So, Rob said to me today, he bought us lunch when we were out. He said, and you can buy the cake. Okay. So I bought the £22 cake, and we came home after our retail therapy and cut this amazing cake and had quite a reasonable slice of it, didn't we?
0: We did, yes.
1: And then promptly we were quite full.
0: We did. We had a wrap for later on that we bought while we were out, and we were almost too full for it, but we still ate it later. But that was sort of knocking on 8:30 tonight, so... after Nando's and that, so we didn't really need anything, but we thought it'd be a bit much to wait until the morning for something to eat, and plus
1: probably
0: the fact,
1: not great for my sugars.
0: Well, there we are,
1: not to eat, but we
0: now
1: had...
0: you're all Libra'd up.
1: Oh gosh, yes, that's quite fun.
0: You can keep track on it, can't you?
1: Yeah, it is really good actually. No,
0: yes.
1: Pricking the fingers. Not that I'd been doing it anyway for you, just because of my hand.
0: Oh, dear. Yeah, I remember a funny story, actually, because there used to be a thing in our family and about how much I would drink, not alcohol, I mean just drink in general, and we'd take the mickey out of my dad, and he'd put a drink down at the beginning of a meal, and he'd say, "That's got to last you the whole of your meal." When we were little, you know, and it was like, right, okay. Well, obviously, needless to say, it would go in 2 seconds. And he'd say, "I just don't understand why you drink so much." And then when my mother was diagnosed as diabetic, he was like, "Go on, she test his sugars." And she called me downstairs one night and she said, "Go on, sit down there." I said, "Why, what's the matter?" She said, "I'm going to prick your finger." I think I swore at her, actually. I mean, I was older then. I was much older. I said, "You're bloody nurse." But she tried. I think, she did anyway, and tried to. My sugars were all right, and they were trying to get to the bottom of why I was so thirsty. You know, but
1: it's only one of the
0: just the kind of guy I am. You know.
1: Yeah, I've tried to pick your finger, and you don't want to give me. And you don't want to give me blood when I've tried to prick your finger.
0: Well, that's because you're not doing it right.
1: Oh, so it's my fault, not the fact that you don't want to give your blood away.
0: Well, I'm quite... It is part of me. You know, I might not... want to give it away, you know. Lucky
1: you're not a good vampire. Well, I'm not a good vampire. I can't get it out of you.
0: It's lucky it's not a pint.
1: Oh, you love your
0: pint. That's very nearly an armful. To use the to coin a comedy phrase from a long time ago. Anyone knows where that's from will gain an extra point. Thank you. Here is Sergio Mendes.

0: Sergio Mendes. Great tune. I'm Never Gonna Let You Go. We'll say ta-ra then. And we'll leave you with a bit of Wilson Phillips. And that is You're In Love. And thanks, Anna, for helping me out tonight and being there.
1: You're very welcome, and goodbye, everyone. And we will be chilling out on the Rock Ferry sofa next week.
0: I know, it's hard to believe. It's hard to believe, listeners, but I'm actually going back to my place.
1: Yes, but you're going to go back for a bit longer.
0: It's going to be like a dream.
1: So you mean my house isn't nice?
0: Well, yeah, it's good. I'm not saying that it's not nice. We need to play the last song anyway. So
1: okay, bye everyone.
0: We'll continue this while the record is playing.
1: See you all next week.
0: See you all next week. Well, I'll see you tomorrow.
1: You shall.
0: Don't forget 80s Hit Machine, 4 o'clock, people. And if anybody's listening and they don't know how to get in touch, you can always get in touch through Anna as well. So see you tomorrow.

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The emphasis is on melody and relaxation, but it may speed up a bit during the second hour. The show's at 10 a.m. in the UK, that's 5 a.m. on the US East Coast, so why not come along and keep me, Richard Bartholomew, awake while I try to wake you up?

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If wine isn't your thing, that's okay. Rachel is sure to have something you like. 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

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I will have all sorts of Motown for you, from the classic to even today. Artists from The Four Tops, Temptations, Supremes, Jackson 5. Solo artists such as Diana Ross, Stevie Wonder, Smokey Robinson, and much more. We'll also cover more modern artists occasionally, such as Boyz II Men, Erykah Badu, New Edition, and we'll also explore from time to time artists who have covered Motown over the years. In addition to the music, I will also give you information about various artists and what the label was up to during various times. Sometimes I will have a theme related to Motown as well. The show is pre-recorded, but that does not mean you cannot send in requests, and I will give out contact information on the air. Every once in a while, I will also have a Motown-related theme as well, so you never know what you're gonna hear. That's The Motown Show with me, Herbie Allen, every Saturday night at 10 p.m. UK time, 5 p.m. US Eastern, right here on The Phoenix Radio.